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That's a fun song right there. Preston Cooper, One for the Road. It's on B105. Nick Rivers helping you get your country on. Got Jason Aldean now. I've also got Luke Combs, and I got some Low Cash and Ella Langley with Morgan Wallen on the way, too.

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1: 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Don't move. 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

Well, stay for the game, and let's see if the Reds can pull out a victory. July 8th, and then stay for the post-game concert. John Party going to be there. Want you there, too. Get your

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pretty sweet deal, honestly. $500 to Mitchell's Salon and Day Spa. 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

I'm going to say thank you. 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Fire, EMS, police, nurses, too. 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I love y'all, man. Thank you for everything.

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song of the summer. I think it's a heavy contender for it. It's so much fun. Riley Green with a country banger. Think As You Drunk and an ode to Toby Keith.

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16: During the early 20th century, flight was a daring frontier. But there was a boy born in a small town in southwest Ohio that was eager to take this challenge head on.
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16: 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At a young age, this boy was obsessed with flight, even earning his pilot's license before he could drive a car. His mother was supportive of his passion for aviation, buying him toy planes and supporting his building of model airplanes. This young pioneer was named Neil Armstrong, and he would go on to be the first man on the moon. This was a defining moment in human history. Neil Armstrong's courage and determination to take to the skies changed the world's views on what was possible. That day, he proved how far innovation, teamwork, and pure passion can take us.
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1: 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You're going to need to be faster than that.
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1: 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We'll play another round tomorrow morning at 8.

James has written one of your favorite country songs, one of your favorite Morgan Wallen songs. If you like the song Next Thing You Know from Jordan Davis, this dude wrote that one too. Here's his latest, Water at a Wedding. It's on B105.

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1: In honor of Father's Day, Dan Smyers from Dan and Shay shares the one trait he believes his dad passed down to him.
2: I'm very frugal. 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

I'm so excited. By the way, I want to say thank you for all the requests for the new Lainey Wilson Clone Keys wallet. I'm glad that y'all are requesting it because I love it and I can't wait to play it. It's next after Kenny Chesney on B105. By the way, the guitarist on that song is John Mayer.

What a vibe. I love it. It's Lainey Wilson, John Mayer on the electric guitar, phone, keys, wallets. It's on B105. 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

movie comes out tomorrow. My daughter is so excited for Toy Story 5. And I think she's even more excited because Taylor Swift has a song on it. Here it is now.

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1: 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We'll play another round tomorrow morning at 8:10, and it's Father's Day edition of B101.

hit me up on the B105 mobile app. She said, my favorite song is Luke Combs' Be By You. I got you, girl. And Erica, she said this one's her favorite song. Ella Langley and Morgan Wallen, I Can't Love You Anymore. 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

right, tomorrow morning, Jesse and Anna, they got tickets to see these guys, Dan and Shay. They're going to be in Columbus coming up in October. Wake up with Jesse and Anna. Win tickets to see Dan and Shay tomorrow morning.

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got all of these artists to agree to be on this song is amazing. Eric Church, Morgan Wallen, and Tim McGraw. 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

day, Potts Farm was a place to go. 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Y'all ain't listening. Them old

All right, you still looking for tickets to see that dude, Jason Aldean, at Riverbend coming up in August? Good news! Grover's got your hookup tomorrow. 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

0: from imposter syndrome, where she kind of felt like one day they're all going to figure out I really don't belong here. And she was just having a hard time wrapping her head around everything that was happening. But she told me that having girlfriends that she could lean on in the industry who understood what she was going through was a godsend.
1: I've always struggled with my mental health. It's just always been a part of who I am. And I think it's part of why I do what I do. But with this job, I knew that would be the thing I kind of struggled with the most. And last year, being nominated for the ACMs, walking in for the first, I wasn't even invited to the dang place the year before, you know? And I don't know, it just rocked my world. And touring so heavily and watching What You Look Like You Love Me was doing, and just like, oh my gosh, it's happening, but do I deserve this? I can't believe this is happening so fast. And having Miranda there and Lainey and a lot of other women, Gretchen Wilson, Joni Messina, who were just constantly there for me, having that saved my life last year. And I know God did that on purpose, 100%, put Miranda in my life to get me through that specifically.
0: Tyler Nance is still considered a new artist in country music. He's got his song Keeps Me Sane climbing the charts. And even though he does have music on the radio and he's out touring, he says it hasn't really changed much about his life so far.
2: Since Keeps Me Sane dropped, I don't think a lot's really changed about me. But like the other day, people noticed me at the restaurant while I was eating and asked to take a photo. I've never had that happen, so that was kind of cool. Said that they stream my music a lot, so that's changed a lot because I never really expected that to ever happen with my music whenever I started out.
0: And that's what's happening this week in Nashville, and here's Tyler Nance with Keeps Me Sane, brought to you by Triple Tigers Records. Cut!

0: Keeps Me Sane, brought to you by Triple Tigers Records, this week in Nashville.
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1: 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And damn well you miss me too.
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2: 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Let's go, baby!

0: and set turns heads wherever you go. That's exactly how we're feeling. Hey, it's Holly Young Grover. 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
2: 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I've been writing songs in Nashville for the past like decade. But a couple years ago, I signed a record deal and they wanted me to put out my own songs and be the one singing them. 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
7: I'm Becca, and here's what's happening this week in Nashville. Last year, Ella Langley's career pretty much blew up, and it all kind of took a toll on her mentally. She said she suffered from imposter syndrome, where she kind of felt like one day they're all going to figure out I really don't belong here. And she was just having a hard time wrapping her head around everything that was happening. But she told me that having girlfriends that she could lean on in the industry who understood what she was going through was a godsend.
8: I've always struggled with my mental health. It's just always been a part of who I am, and I think it's part of why I do what I do. But with this job, I knew that would be the thing I kind of struggled with the most. And last year, being nominated for the ACMs, walking in for the first, I wasn't even invited to the dang place the year before, you know? And I don't know, it just rocked my world. And touring so heavily and watching What You Look Like You Love Me was doing, and just like, oh my gosh, it's happening. But do I deserve this? I can't believe this is happening so fast. And having Miranda there and Lainey and a lot of other women, Gretchen Wilson, Joni Messina, who were just constantly there for me, having that saved my life last year. And I know God did that on purpose, 100%, put Miranda in my life to get me through that specifically.
7: Tyler Nance is still considered a new artist in country music. He's got his song Keeps Me Sane climbing the charts. And even though he does have music on the radio and he's out touring, he says it hasn't really changed much about his life so far.
9: Since Keeps Me Sane dropped, I don't think a lot's really changed about me. But like the other day, people noticed me at the restaurant while I was eating and asked to take a photo. I've never had that happen, so that was kind of cool. Said that they stream my music a lot, so that's changed a lot because I never really expected that to ever happen with my music whenever I started out.
7: And that's what's happening this week in Nashville, and here's Tyler Nance with Keeps Me Sane, brought to you by Triple Tigers Records. Cut!

0: Keeps Me Sane. 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

0: simply say bless you when people sneeze.
1: Anna.
2: I have a shopping problem. As I get older, I'm like, maybe I should go to like shopping counseling.
1: Jesse and Anna on B105.
0: Good morning.
2: Good morning.
3: Good morning.
0: First thing I'd like to say is I'm happy that it's not storming this morning.
2: Yeah,
0: man, yesterday was crazy. Before we get into this, we've got crazy jelly roll and bunny news. So I'm just going to say this real quick. I hope everybody's okay. An EF2 tornado was confirmed in Franklin County, Indiana, during overnight storms. There's a couple that's happy to be alive after a storm leveled their Aurora, Indiana home. So, I mean, it's been crazy. Our buddy Tim Clanky owns Big Red Appliance and Mattress down in Florence. And yeah.
2: My aunt lives in Aurora. I didn't even think about that. Yeah, I need to ask her.
0: Yeah.
2: If their yard's all right.
0: So it was nuts. Some of the damage, but we talked to Tim anyway. We saw the inside of his furniture store, and it was weird. It was just like dirt inside of the store on the mattresses and stuff.
2: I know.
0: And, you know, they'll clean everything up. Whoa. I fell asleep before Bunny XO released a podcast last night all about her divorce with Jelly Roll. Anna, you listened to it right away?
2: It's almost an hour. It's like 54 minutes. I listened to the whole thing. I could not sleep without it. I logged on to Facebook when she had posted this like a minute ago. You know what I mean? So I was like one of the first people that snagged it. And I'm like, oh my God, because it was just labeled the divorce. So here, let's just give you the most basic facts. Jelly and Bunny are on good terms. Thank goodness, because I was devastated. What do you want to know? Because there's a lot of bombshells she dropped. Like, I have so many things. You want me to just do a quick list?
0: And remember, I've got audio of Jelly Roll on stage.
2: Oh, he didn't even say anything.
0: No, she said
2: he hyped it up. Bunny said all the good stuff.
0: Well, let's play his audio first because he teases her podcast.
2: All right.
0: Okay, so this is what Jelly
4: said. I wasn't going to talk about this tonight, but while we're talking about liars, the internet is a liar too. It's the only time, the only city I'm going to speak about this. So break your camera phones out now. Me and my wife are best friends. We will always be best friends. We just got off the phone earlier today. Nobody cheated on nobody. She just did a whole podcast about it. You can go watch it. Every word of it is the truth. That will be my best friend forever. This is the only time I will ever speak about it. Bunny, I love you, baby. Thank you for those 10 years. They were incredible. Thank you for the next 10 years of friendship and 20 beyond that. With that being said, cheers, everybody. Thanks for
0: coming. Oh, yeah.
2: So they're still friends. Okay, here we go. They're still having a baby together.
0: Yeah, I saw that.
2: Bunny says it was not mutual. It was actually Jelly's choice to do this.
0: Well, she threatened. She was just like, well, if you don't like it, go get divorced. And she's like, he went and did it, right?
2: And he went and did it because that was one of their rules that, like, we never say divorce. We never say that word.
0: Oh.
2: And she had never said it. And so when she said it, he was kind of like, all right. And they didn't talk for like 2 weeks. Yeah. And then they finally got back together. I mean,
0: no.
2: It's a whole thing.
0: I don't forget about the communication issues. She said it was on both their ends, but he would bottle things up. This way, yeah, AI told me, so please confirm.
2: No, you're correct. They didn't communicate very well. Also, Bunny is more introverted. Jelly, I mean, his career is like going crazy. And she said he's a go, go, go kind of person. And she needs to sit back sometimes. And it just got to the point where their lives were just kind of going in different directions. And the craziest part is Jelly is dating people.
0: Right now?
2: Yes. Bunny said that. And she said it in the podcast multiple times. We're going to play audio of that later.
0: Oh, see, I did not
2: Jelly
0: know that.
2: Is dating people. And when I was happy he got up on stage and said, every word of her podcast is true. Because after listening to her, I was like, okay, now I need to hear from Jelly that this is, you know what I mean?
0: No, she
2: could just get on and say anything.
0: I do.
2: So I'm so happy. Remember you were like, do you want to pick mom or dad? I'm
0: Welcome
2: like,
0: back,
2: I
0: Anna.
2: Want both of them.
0: You got your glow back.
2: Thank
0: I'm
2: you.
0: So happy to see your glow back.
2: And they're having a kid together. So like, we know we'll still see him together. Like, thank you.
0: Your eyes are all lit up.
1: Jesse and Anna.

0: the singing competition between me and my co-host, Anna, where our producer, Jake, is the ringmaster, the leader. Explain how we got the beat works and who's better at it, Jake.
1: I can answer that one first. Jesse's better at it. Sorry, Anna.
2: But I have more fun.
1: Yes, you definitely have more fun. Here's how this is going to work. I'm going to play a song that I have chosen. You guys don't know what the song is. You're going to sing along one at a time. At some point while you're singing, I'm going to cut the music out. Your job is to continue to sing and stay on beat. Lyrics don't matter. Singing ability doesn't matter. You got to stay on beat. That is the goal. We'll go one at a time. You guys ready to find out your song for today?
2: Yes.
1: Flip it over. It is Shania Twain.
2: Any man of mine. Yeah. All right. Shania. I'm hyped. I got this.
0: Okay. Do I have to sing in a high pitch or?
1: I would prefer it, but you don't have to.
2: Any man of mine.
1: All right. Okay. Hold on, Anna. You're going first.
0: It's going to be a game time decision for me on that. Jake, whenever you're ready, go ahead.
1: All right. Here we go, Anna.

0: change my mind a million times. I want to hear him say, yeah, I like it that way.
1: Wow.
2: That was pretty good.
0: Yes.
2: You were going for the inhale.
0: I was.
2: You, that was pretty good.
1: You
0: almost.
1: Best part about that is you slowed down at one point. Too slow, and then you went too fast at one point, and you caught up.
2: There you go.
0: And hey, that's all it takes.
2: That's all that matters. You got to be there in the end.
0: Nice.
1: Okay. Nice. All right. Earthquaking. Hang on.
0: Here we go.
2: Any man of mine. got a little breakdown here.
0: Woo!
2: All right, Jesse. No pressure.
1: Any man of mine better walk to me. Say another woman's looking better than me. And when I cook him dinner and I burn it black, you better say, mmm, I like it like that. Yeah. And if I change my mind a million times, I want to hear him say, yeah. Like it that way. Any man of mine.
3: I lost my voice. Oh, my God.
2: That was impressive.
0: That was
2: good
0: really
2: job. Both
0: good.
2: Of you guys, that might have been your best one yet.
0: Because it's Shania Twain. I've been waiting for this moment. Right.
1: That's We Got the Beat. Let's hear for everybody today. That's good.
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0: Born and raised on the banks of the Ohio. WUPE, Cincinnati's home for country music, B105. And now, three things you need to know with Jesse and Anna.
1: 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Savannah Bananas are in town this weekend, and one of their players posted on TikTok about how much he loves Great American Ballpark. It's really cool to hear, and we'll play that. But first, Jelly Roll and Bunny have finally addressed the divorce, and it's all good news. I'm very excited. Bunny put out a podcast last night, and I listened to the entire almost hour of it. But here's what Jelly Roll said on stage at his show last night.
2: Me and my wife are best friends. We will always be best friends. Nobody cheated on nobody. This is the only time I will ever speak about it. Bunny, I love you, baby.
1: We're going to talk about this all day today, and we're going to share. That's all Jelly said. He didn't really say that much. Bunny said it all. I'll just tell you a couple key things. They are still having a kid together. And Bunny says it wasn't mutual. It was actually officially Jelly's choice. So we're going to get into all of that.
3: Yeah, but she encouraged him. But hey, they're both on good terms. Like, that at the end of the day.
1: Yeah, they're on good. But she, like, yeah, they're both on good terms. So we're going to go through that all day. It has been confirmed. An EF2 tornado touched down Wednesday night, yesterday, early morning. It touched down near Juersburg in Franklin County, Indiana. An EF2 is a strong tornado. Winds from 111 to 135 miles per hour.
3: Dang.
1: It reached up to 125.
3: That's an EF2?
1: Yes.
3: That's like low level. I mean, hey, Tristan, if you're affected by this, that's terrible. I feel
1: it's just shocking to hear.
3: Yeah, like nature's out of control.
1: So it did cause some damage, but then it weakened down to an EF0 tornado. I didn't even know that was a thing. Officials say that the tornado was on the ground for a little over 5 miles, and it started at 1:24 a.m.
3: Oh, that is so scary. This is why people are scared of storms, because if they happen in the middle of the night, you're sleeping.
1: And you don't know, or if you do wake up, you're
3: dark,
1: not with
3: you can't
1: it.
3: See anything.
1: Yeah, you're trying to figure things out. So luckily, everybody is okay. There were just some minor injuries, but the damage is very sad.
3: Seriously.
1: It's tough to lose your home. The Savannah Bananas are in town this weekend. They're playing the Indianapolis Clowns, and one of their players posted a TikTok about how excited he is.
4: We got the opportunity to play at the ballpark last year, and I really enjoyed it. I think a lot of people underrate Cincinnati. It's really a cool experience right on the river with the smokestacks. It's such a unique ballpark feel.
1: I think that's cool to hear him say, like, from his experience. He's played all over. So I did look early this morning. Are there any tickets left? Because it's Friday, Saturday, Sunday games.
3: Yeah.
1: There were very few left early this morning, and they were expensive. I didn't dig too deep, but the first thing I saw was like $300.
3: Well, you know what?
1: It's an experience.
3: Did you see the line at the Dairy Queen? Where were the bananas at?
1: Was it Bridgetown Road?
3: Oh, yeah. Crazy line, because some of the players were at the DQ yesterday.
1: Well, they have that. Dairy Queen has that new banana, Savannah Banana split shake.
3: Say no more.
1: Sounds
3: I'm a
1: delicious.
3: Fan of the bananas. I'm a fan of the splits.
1: And I'm a fan of shakes.
3: And Great American Ballpark. Let's get you where you need to go. Here's Denise.
5: It's Friday morning, and we always have a lot lighter traffic on Friday mornings, and we're looking good so far out there. No accidents or delays.
6: 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I'm Denise Johnson. That's your traffic.
1: Thanks, Denise. This morning, we're in the low 60s. Today will be sunny, and our high is 78.
3: Country star Cole Swindell is going to join us on the phone this morning around 6:30. We love Cole. He's super chill. 6:30, Cole Swindell. We'll talk about his brand new song.

0: Cincinnati's country.
1: Lord, it ain't my place, but could you let him in anyway?
2: Hey, this is Blake Shelton.
3: We all think about what happens to us when we're gone. We all wonder what happens to people that we love when they're gone. So with that in mind, here's Let Him In Anyway.

0: Jesse and Anna on B105. Our dear sweet producer Jake is a father of a 3-year-old and a 1-year-old, which means he'll be celebrating Father's Day. And we're going to celebrate for him. We gave him his gift yesterday. Do you want to give a hint?
1: It has to do with DNA, because at one point Jake said he has tan skin.
0: Yeah.
1: Because he's 1/16th Cherokee.
0: Uh-huh.
1: And we said we've never seen tan skin on Jake.
0: Okay.
1: So I don't know.
0: Wait till you hear how long Jake laughed when he got his gift yesterday. It's hilarious. And that's next.

0: Waking up, Jesse and Anna.
1: Jesse and Anna!
0: On B105.
2: Let's hear it for Jake Thompson, our producer!
3: Woo! Jake!
4: Hi, everybody.
2: Jake?
4: Yeah.
2: You got a special day coming up on Sunday because you know what you are, Jake?
4: A dad?
2: A D-A-D.
4: That's right.
3: We've got F-A-T-H-E-R.
4: Hey, good spelling.
2: I did not know where you're going with that.
4: Yeah, F-A-T was a little scary.
3: Oh,
4: there,
3: sorry. H-E-R.
2: Jeez. Okay. Jake, we have a Father's Day gift for you.
4: Yeah, I'm nervous about this.
2: You should not be nervous about this. In fact, Anna, stall just a little bit. I realize it's over here in my bag. So go ahead, stall.
3: Oh, yeah. Okay. Jake, personally, I think you are going to love this gift. I think it's something that you've wanted to have for a long time.
4: Okay.
3: Jesse and I have plotted this together, and I think your wife and your kids and even your parents, I think like your whole family is going to be happy for you in this moment. So this is going to be a big day for you, Jake. Jess, do you have the gift?
2: I do. I'd like to start. Jake, your Father's Day gift, because me and Anna are going to take turns here.
3: Yeah.
2: We believe nothing is more important than family.
3: We believe stories passed down through generations deserve answers.
2: We believe every legend deserves a little verification.
3: We believe in honoring heritage, but also double-checking it.
2: And today, we believe it's time to find out.
3: Because some people get a sweater for a gift.
2: Some people get a mug.
3: But you?
2: Get your entire genetic identity analyzed, because Jake... Jake, congratulations. Your Father's Day gift is an Ancestry DNA kit to verify the claim that you have given us for the last year that you are 1/16th Cherokee Indian.
3: Jake is losing it. Jake, have you ever done one of these before?
5: No, I have not.
3: So we'll find out either if you're just complete BS.
4: Yeah. Okay.
3: Or maybe you've got more Cherokee in you than you realize.
4: Oh, maybe.
2: So Jake says he has a little tint to his skin. He's been saying this since day one. He's like, guys, I'm a little dark skinned. We've never seen it.
4: Yeah.
2: But numbers don't lie. And here's how this is going to work. So I'm going to toss this kid over to you. Okay.
4: Yep.
2: You don't need to swab your cheek right now. But when you do, your wife is going to be getting the results of your DNA test, not you. She's going to provide them to us, and we will reveal live on the air if you are or are not Cherokee.
4: Oh, I love it.
2: 1/16th is his claim.
4: Fantastic.
3: We'll be looking forward to the results.
4: I've always wanted to do one of these because I'm curious about more of my ancestry, but now lots riding on this, man.
2: Oh, dude, I can't.
3: Be like, what if it comes back and it just says white?
5: Very, very, very white.
2: All right. Happy Father's Day, Jay.
4: Thank you, guys.
0: Jesse and Anna.
6: 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Again, we've had no accidents and no delays. You're looking pretty clear out on the roadways.
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3: Thanks, Denise. We're in the low 60s this morning. It'll be sunny today, and our high is 78.
0: 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What's going on in the country? It's Where to Be on B105. 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
2: Who'd have thought, baby, looking back, that would be my last single Saturday night.
3: Country star Cole Swindell, what's up, man?
4: How you doing?
3: We're good. Cole, the last time we talked to you was actually in person.
4: Yeah.
3: A little over 2 years ago, and you were playing a concert, and you said, hey, guys, I get married in like 3 days. This is the last time I can ever sing the song Single Saturday Night, and it actually is true. how much has happened since then?
4: Wow, we got a lot to catch up on. Everything's changed, man. That was, you know, when I remember when we put that song out, it was like, man, that is, this song is so me. I'm just missing the love part of it, you know, and it's just,
1: yeah.
4: To see now, you know, that was my last single Saturday night, and I've never been happier, you know. It's just one of those things that I didn't know if it was in the cards for me, and to, you know, find somebody like Courtney, settle down, get married, start a family, it, you know, I don't, it's just one of those things. I don't know that you can fully

0: I think just the perspective it gives you. I know a lot of things sound cliche because I've heard them and I think that they are, but then when you are in the middle of it, it's like, this isn't so cliche, this is the truth, and just how fast time flies. And you try not to think about it. You know, I'm going to look back and want these long nights and her to just, you know, chill here, let me hold her and all that.
1: Yeah.
0: You just have to put, it's all how you look at it. Just try to tell yourself that when it's rough or having a bad day, it's just, man, I'm going to want this back.
2: Well,
0: I think Trace Atkins said that years ago.
2: Oh, yeah. My God. Oh, God. Trace Atkins, he has another song called Then They Do, and our producer, yep, Jake's got two kids, and he, yep, refuses to listen to it.
0: That's how powerful music is, man.
1: Yeah,
2: dude.
0: Like, you either want to hear it, so you turn it up and just let it all out, or you're like, I can't hear it.
2: And no.
0: Those are usually means the songs are pretty powerful.
2: No, yes. I want it. I want to be, I want to feel it.
0: I'm that way too. Yeah.
2: We're talking to Cole Swindell. As we come up on Father's Day, I know your dad meant a lot to you. So let's end on a high note, a happy, yep, note. What's something funny, something in your life you're like, oh God, I wish you could see this wacko at the airport. You know what I mean? Like stuff.
0: Oh,
2: like,
0: yeah, yeah. I mean, I think I got my sense of humor from him, and he was kind of a dad joke kind of guy. So probably any dad jokes I ever read or anything just completely corny, it just, I don't know, it makes me think of him, and I can just hear his laugh. And good pun or a good dad joke, I just, I don't know, I feel like I got mine from him. So,
1: well, yeah.
0: Makes me miss him, but also makes me think of him. I think he puts those in my path randomly, so I'll think of him.
1: I think so too. Yeah. Smile.
2: Well, Cole, we're proud of all of your success. I know your dad is proud of you as well with your 13 number one singles. And you got a brand new song called Girl Dad. It's the title. It's not exactly what it seems. So everybody should go listen to it. We hope you have a wonderful Father's Day coming up this Sunday.
0: Hey, thank y'all so much, and hope to see y'all soon.
2: Cole Swindell. Thank you, buddy.
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5: 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Again, we've had no accidents and no delays. You're looking pretty clear out on the roadways.
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7: Thanks, Denise. This morning, we're in the low 60s. Today will be sunny and our high is 78.
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1: Sometimes I wish that I knew who dropped the questions into our Truth Jar. After I read them, I'm like, who the hell put this in there? And that's how I felt today. Jesse, you're going to answer our first Truth Jar question of the morning. Okay. I'll do mine in the 8 o'clock hour. Were you a weird kid and why?
2: Wait a sec.
1: Now you understand why I read this and was like, what the heck?
2: This seems like a question you would put in there on purpose. You know the answer.
1: Right? I know you were a weird kid, but I didn't put this question in.
2: Well, let me give it an answer that everyone is expecting. Oh, yeah. I was a weird. I mean,
1: no one's shocked.
2: I wasn't. Let me lay out a couple facts here. I grew up in a small town, DeWitt, Iowa. Yeah. 5,000 people. There's not much going on. We lived out in the country, so we weren't even like surrounded by other houses. I have an identical twin, so I always had like a partner in crime.
1: Yeah.
2: And there were 6 total kids in the house. So you put all that together, we had to find ways to entertain ourselves.
1: Yeah.
2: I was a weird kid. My twin brother and I, at one point decided we wanted to be singers, but then we got into mobile DJing at age 14. DJed our first wedding at age 15. I don't know why someone hired us.
1: I don't know. They were trying to save some money. That's why.
2: And when we were in the 9th grade in high school, first grade of high school, we DJed the 8th grade school dance. We were 14 years old. They paid us $300 cash.
1: Hey.
2: 1997.
1: Like, that's not bad. I remember $300.
2: I was like, this is weird. I feel like I'm doing business. I was in school. Like, I was the assistant principal handed me the check. But my twin brother and I guess we're entrepreneurs from the beginning.
1: Yeah.
2: And so were we weird kids? We were unique and we have marched to the beat of our own drum. We decided we wanted to make some money on the side. So my brother and I organized a dance for middle schoolers and high schoolers, and we rented out a venue in our hometown. So, you know, like a wedding venue.
1: And yeah.
2: Imagine a pair of 15-year-olds renting that venue out and then posting invites all over the school. Hey, school dance this Saturday night, $5 to get in, snacks and drinks provided. We did our own dance.
1: How did you, never told me this. How did you guys have the money from your other gigs? Like,
2: yes.
1: So you saved up.
2: It wasn't money. We rented out the Knights of Columbus.
1: So how much is that?
2: $100.
1: Okay. So you saved up. You rented it out for a night.
2: That's right.
1: How was the school involved at all? Like, how were you allowed to?
2: No.
1: Just back in the day. We might have rules or something.
2: We might have went to the school, said, hey, can we hang posters up?
1: Okay.
2: And they said yes. Yeah. I think there was like 30 to 40 kids that showed up. I mean, we might have broken even on the money. My parents served the candy and sold the candy. Like, we did all this at like age 15.
1: That is funny.
2: Yeah. And this is
1: what the heck?
2: There's audio of all of it somewhere. We recorded these DJ gigs on like rewritable CD. So I need to dig it up because hear me and Joey like hosting these events. We did more than one of them. We had like a little dance series.
1: So were you guys, the kids who came, like, were you guys cool because of that? Or were kids like, they're kind of weird, but this is a fun event? Like, what? You know what I mean?
2: I think they were torn. I think they were like, this is strange. No one's ever done this. These are young kids, but we also we don't have enough school dances. So we kind of want to go to this. And me and Joey were good. We were good at DJing.
1: So even like the popular kids would come to these things.
2: Say that.
1: Oh,
2: But no, I would say
1: trying to figure it out.
2: I would say the attendance was like a B-. So it wasn't like a home run, but it was enough to be like, okay, that could have been worse.
1: No, that is really cool. I can't even talk about what I was doing at 15.
2: Legal or?
1: I don't know.
2: You weren't an entrepreneur?
1: I was a very bad kid. So that's, I think that's great. You did it. Weird? Maybe. But
2: a little bit.
1: Yeah. Now as an adult, it's cool.
2: Yeah.
1: Do you know what I mean?
2: Yeah.
1: A lot of times if you're like a kid right now listening, if you're the weird kid, when you're older, you're going to end up being actually the cool kid.
2: Yeah, look
1: at
2: me.
1: That's how that works. Look at you.
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1: We
3: speak to the broken down vehicle now, westbound on 74. They've got the right lane blocked there, and that's between 75 and Colerain. I don't see any delays in the area, but just a heads up. Traffic is picking up right now, northbound on 71, 75 as you're heading through the Cotton Hill, but I don't see any delays, just a little heavier volume there. Traffic is brought to you by Metro. 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I'm Denise Johnson. That's your traffic.
1: Thanks, Denise. We're in the low 60s this morning. It'll be sunny today, and our high is 78.
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0: 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The American Boot Tour. 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
0: Emily, if eyes are the windows to the soul, then windows are the eyes to the home. Pretty deep, right?
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0: on the banks of the Ohio. WUPE, Cincinnati's home for country music, B105. And now, three things you need to know with Jesse and Anna.
1: 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Injured in an accident? 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TSA is warning people not to pack ranch dressing on their flights. And I'm going to tell you why that's happening in just a minute. Jelly Roll and Bunny XO have finally addressed the divorce. This has been the big story all week, and it's all good news. Jelly said on stage at a show last night that his wife Bunny has a podcast that she just released. It's 100% true. You should listen to it if you want to know more. He called her his best friend, said he loved her. But here's what Bunny says. This is the fight that led to the divorce.
2: In that argument, I was so fed up and so tired that I just looked at him and I said, well, then file the divorce papers. He ended up doing exactly what I told him to do and filing the divorce papers.
1: And she goes a little more in depth than that clip. And we're going to play that. I have like a longer version of that that we'll do a little bit later this morning, because that's like what everybody wants to know. What really happened. But Jelly, that's why Jelly ended up filing the divorce, not Bunny.
3: Man, they did not wait long to... We said, I was like, wait, they're going to put a podcast out. And he did not put a podcast out, but he was like, yeah, hers is all correct. So, man, they are vulnerable and transparent from day one all the way through.
1: Bunny said that they rushed to do the podcast because how many negative rumors were swirling around. She did it with one broken nail, and she's like, you know, I rushed to do this. Because she has really long nails, and one of them was just like chipped off. Oh yeah, girl's in a rush.
3: Hope she's all right.
1: Skyline Chili, the new flagship location, is officially open today on Fountain Square. I'm excited for this one. It's different than the others. It's the biggest location. They'll have exclusive items like pizza, chili queso, and they'll have breakfast there. It's got a big gift shop, photo ops, and they serve beer and wine. I think we finally found the business that we've been waiting for on Fountain Square.
3: Oh, yeah.
1: Well, you know, ever since I used to work at the Rock Bottom there, and I always thought that was like, it was the spot until COVID. And I feel like ever since then, we've just not had like the good thing to fill that.
3: Was there not a Skyline down there before?
1: Not on Fountain Square.
3: Oh, no. Dang. And it's like in the heart of the city. You've got Fountain Square. Skyline. Let's put a Montgomery Inn down there while we're at it. Let's just go ahead and get all of Cincinnati's favorites in one
1: Absolutely. Place. TSA is warning people not to pack ranch dressing on their carry-on bags. And it's because European tourists that are here for the World Cup, they've discovered ranch dressing for the first time. And they've been wanting to bring bottles back to their home countries. And TSA, this is the reminder they posted. They're so funny. They said, please avoid chugging your ranch outside security. The airlines will check it for you. So they're just reminding you, ranch bottles are big. You can't bring that in the carry-on. You got to check a bag.
3: Yeah, put your Costco ranch back. Okay.
4: Well, no reason to rush out the door this morning. The roadway is looking good. The only thing we've been dealing with is a broken down vehicle blocking the right lane westbound on 74 between 75 and Coleraine.
5: 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I'm Denise Johnson. That's your traffic.
1: Thanks, Denise. This morning, we're in the low 60s.

0: Cincinnati's country.
1: That's what I do, babe, when I get to drinking.
2: What's up, y'all? This is Zach John King. And here's my new song, Get to Drinking, on B105.

0: Jesse and Anna on B105. Happy early Father's Day. About a year ago, our producer Jake told us just casually in conversation that he's always had a little more of a dark tint to his skin because family lore in his family says he is 1/16th Cherokee. Mm-hmm. We gave Jake, for his Father's Day gift, a DNA test. Mm-hmm. So we will find out the truth. Wait till you hear how hard he laughed. We're going to play that audio here in a second. But, Jake, you talked to your mom last night?
1: Sure did.
0: And his mom already is saying, no, Jake, you have the story wrong.
2: What?
0: And it's, yo, yeah. Wait till
2: Jay.
0: You. Yeah. Don't worry. We'll talk to Mama Thompson next and settle the story, at least from what she knows, right after this.

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1: On B105.
2: In the morning. Wake up, y'all.
3: Yesterday, we gave our producer, Jake, his Father's Day gift. Jake answers calls, edits audio. He's on the show talking about being a dad of a 3-year-old and a 1-year-old. He's the only married person and the only parent in this room.
4: Yeah. Mm-hmm.
3: I've never heard Jake laugh so hard.
5: Me either.
3: When he got his gift yesterday. Take a listen to this. We believe nothing is more important than family.
5: We believe stories passed down through generations deserve answers.
3: We believe every legend deserves a little verification.
5: We believe in honoring heritage, but also double-checking it.
3: And today, we believe it's time to find out.
5: Because some people get a sweater for a gift.
3: Some people get a mug.
5: But you?
3: Get your entire genetic identity analyzed, because Jake...
6: Cherokee people!
3: Jake, congratulations. Your Father's Day gift is an Ancestry DNA kit. To verify the claim that you have given us for the last year, that you are 1/16th Cherokee Indian.
5: Jake is losing it. Jake, have you ever done one of these before?
7: No, I have not.
5: So we'll find out either if you're just complete BS.
7: Yeah. Okay.
5: Or maybe you've got more Cherokee in you than you realize.
7: Oh, maybe.
3: Okay, that was yesterday.
5: You have the best laugh, Jake. Like, that is so funny.
3: So Jake says, for like the last year, he just dropped a conversation. He's like, guys, I don't know if you've ever noticed, I'm a little tan. I have a tint to my skin. That's the 1/16th Cherokee coming through.
8: I just want to say, this has been manipulated. The comment was that I tan easily.
5: No, Jake. We've played that audio back. Okay. Basically, if you've never seen Jake, he's very white. So we don't see the tint.
3: Yeah, just as white as the rest of us
5: yes.
3: in here. Jake, you talked to your mom yesterday. You told her about all of this.
4: Mm-hmm.
3: Your mom, I'm sure, is a keeper of the family lore.
5: Because it was her side of the family, right?
4: Yeah.
5: Okay. Mm-hmm.
3: This is what Teresa had to say.
9: All my life, I was told that my grandma was a quarter Cherokee Indian. Now, there's no, like, I've never seen, like, written proof of that or anything, but it's always been told.
10: My great-great-great-grandmother was full-blooded Cherokee. And if the basic math plays out, I'm not a 16th. I'm actually a 32nd.
9: Wait a minute. That would be your great, great, great grandmother. So you're right.
5: 1/16th Cherokee?
3: So it's less. But 1/32nd, it's still there.
4: Yeah.
3: I will tell you this, Jake. If your Ancestry DNA test comes back and says you're 0.1 indigenous person, you,
5: fine, you win.
8: Check.
3: That's it.
8: Check.
5: You win it then.
3: Because I'm not. I have my DNA. I'm very white all the way through. I'm mostly German.
4: Yeah.
3: There's no Native American whatsoever in this book.
5: I don't have mine.
8: I talked to my mom and I was like, I thought it was Pawpaw, which is her dad. It was actually, no, a whole different thing. I thought Pawpaw was a quarter, but it's not true. So she actually called my great aunt Ruth to verify all this information to the best of her knowledge. And yeah, I'm devastated already. So.
3: Wait a second. Hold on. We had a whole meeting about this yesterday.
5: Yeah.
3: Jake, we're running through Jake's family history. And he's like, yeah, I think it's my grandpa,
5: what
3: Ronald.
8: Donald Ray.
5: We're like, Donald?
8: Listen, hold on, though.
5: That's white
8: as hell. We found some weird connection. So on her dad's side, maybe there is something there. So
5: not Donald.
8: We got to wait until this test comes in.
3: Donald. Jake.
5: Oh, no.
3: I've seen Dances with Wolves. There was no Donald in Dances with Wolves. I'll tell you that right now. Okay, so do the cheek swab thing. Get
8: yep,
3: the
8: it's going in the mail today.
3: And then we said your wife is going to receive the results on her email. You won't see it.
8: Nope.
3: And then, like Maury Povich style, we will reveal them
5: on
3: the air.
5: But it's going to take a while. We found out it can take like a month.
8: Yeah.
5: So okay. Don't. I feel like we need to say that because we're going to be talking about this. It's going to take a bit.
3: Yeah. Don't worry. We'll bring it back up. all right. Thank you. All right, let's get to Beat the Bear. What do we have to give away today, Anna?
5: A pair of tickets to see Dan and Shay at the Schottenstein Center in Columbus, October 8th. But you're not going anywhere. You're not doing anything. If you're eaten by a bear, you only have 20 seconds to name 10 things from the category that we give you. We will take caller number 10 at 513-749-B105.
11: The
0: 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I'm Denise Johnson. That's your traffic.
5: Thanks, Denise. We're in the low 60s this morning. It'll be sunny today, and our high is 78.
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0: you are in to play Beat the Bear.
1: Woohoo!
0: Why are you excited?
1: Dan and Shay. Duh.
0: Dan and Shay. Duh. You know you have to live first. Duh.
1: I know.
0: Girl, you have to run.
1: It's Friday.
0: It's Friday. Okay, you have to run really fast. You only have 20 seconds to name 10 things from the category we give you. The bear. Vicious. Malicious. Hungry for flesh. Are you ready to do this?
1: I am ready.
2: Malicious. What did you say?
0: Vicious, malicious, and ready vicious, for flesh.
2: And looking for a delicious meal with Dora.
0: Yes.
2: Sorry.
0: Yes.
2: All right, Dora, here we go. Prove me wrong. Father's Day is Sunday. Name 10 reasons you'll ask your dad for money. Ready, run!
1: Fix my car, go out to eat, go to the casino, go on a road trip, go to a concert, fix the house, buy a refrigerator, buy a toilet, buy a new car, buy, oh my gosh, buy a lawnmower.
2: Yeah! Dora!
0: Woohoo! Dang.
2: Hey, Dad, can I have some casino money?
0: Right, I always ask my dad for, like, shopping money.
2: Oh, okay. Well, that's sort of the same, money. I guess.
0: Whatever.
2: Dora, congratulations. Yeah, you beat the bear.
1: Thank you so much.
0: You're welcome. I know you're so excited to see Dan and Shay at the Schottenstein Center in Columbus on October 8th.
1: Exciting. Yay. Thank you.
2: You're welcome. Since you beat the bear, now you get to say this famous word to repeat after me. Say, I'm Dora, and I beat the bear.
1: I'm Dora, and I beat the bear.
2: Oh, man, it's a lot better this morning than it was yesterday because of all that weather and damage. An update in getting you where you need to go. Here's Denise Johnson.
3: Well, having light traffic out on the roadways every Friday morning is definitely another good reason to like Fridays. 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I'm Denise Johnson. That's your traffic.
0: Thanks, Denise. This morning, we're in the low 60s. Today will be sunny and our high is 78.

0: going into the weekend, or we're starting a week, because we do this on Fridays and Mondays. We call it Give Me a Compliment. Give Me a Compliment is all about being okay with asking for a little attention. Trust me, I'm an expert at it. I love attention.
1: You want one? You want a compliment?
0: Would you compliment me? Go ahead. I swear I wasn't asking for one right now, but I will not say no.
1: Jesse, you're wearing a new shirt. What's the material?
0: Seersucker.
1: Seersucker material. I've never heard of that. Just, it kind of seems like linen-y, almost like linen in a way.
0: Got a texture to it.
1: Yeah, and it looks very nice. I know you've been trying out new styles and trying to like up your fashion game, and I think you're doing a great job.
0: Thank you very much, Anna. I just want to clarify, I would never know to buy this on my own. Stitch Fix, I don't endorse them or anything. They just, they send me things. I'm like, oh, that looks cool. Yeah, I'm not fancy, but I had to hire somebody to tell me what to do.

0: And they're doing a good job.
1: Thank you to my friend Stitch Fix.
0: But you're being brave by listening to what they say. Come on now.
1: Yeah. Well, no, I always ask for your confirmation to make sure it's good first. don't forget that part. Give me a compliment. We will do that exactly for you. Call us 513-749-B105. Let's hype you up. What's going on with you? Who is this? Derek?
2: Great news. I'm an uncle.
0: Congrats. Uncle Derek. Oh, that's so exciting.
2: What? Yeah, you got a boy and a girl, fraternal twins. Like, I'm
0: twins?
2: So excited.
1: Yeah, is this which one of your siblings had kids?
2: My sister.
0: Wow. Oh my gosh, that's so cool. Well, I guess I want to compliment you. Even though your uncle days have just begun, I can tell that you are going to be the greatest uncle to those two little kids, and you're going to love it too. Like, my favorite thing is picking up the nieces and nephews and driving them around.
2: Oh yeah, a fun uncle, like, times 10.
1: No, I want to compliment you on being a good inspiration to those boys and the girl, by the way, when they grow up. Everybody needs some good role models. So congratulations, Derek. Let's give me a compliment. If you want a compliment, whatever it is, call us. Tell us what it is, and we will get to more of those right after this.
3: 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Call the show at 513-749-B105.

0: give me a compliment. It's, you know, it's kind of frowned upon to go around asking for attention. You come off a little needy.
1: Not on our show. We don't care.
0: Give me a compliment. Let's talk to Andrew. Good morning. Andrew, are you there?
2: Morning. Yeah.
0: Andrew, let's talk about why we can compliment you. What's going on? I know you've been through a little bit of a tough situation recently.
2: Yes, sir, I have.
0: So what happened? Real quick, tell us what happened.
2: So, you know the storm we had?
1: Yeah.
2: So I pretty much picked up my family, and we live in a trailer park. And I picked up some friends because, you know, trailers go boom, they'll fly away. So yeah. I figured that would have been saving someone's life just in case, you know, a tornado actually did run through there, you know.
0: So the storm was rolling in and it was really scary. So you left your trailer with your family and drove through the storm scarily to get to a place that wasn't a trailer. Is that what you're saying?
2: Pretty much.
0: Well, I'm going to let Anna handle this compliment. She's all hyped up.
1: Yeah,
0: she's ready to praise you.
1: No, seriously, I'm going to compliment you on your bravery. You had a split second to make a really big decision. And I feel like you probably had all the pressure on you being like the father of the family. You're like, okay, I just got to make a choice. And you didn't know what was right or wrong in that moment, but you went with your gut. And so I just want to say, way to go on being very brave and doing what you needed for your family. And I'm very glad you guys are safe. And your trailer's okay too, right?
2: Yes, absolutely. We didn't lose power.
0: All right.
2: So.
0: All right. Yes, good decision. Andrew, we appreciate it. And thank you for calling. Give me a compliment. Let's talk to Shelly. I think we know Shelly. Shelly, you're calling for a compliment.
3: Yes, I am, Jesse.
0: Wait, what's your name?
3: Shelly Bieber.
0: Hey, Shelly.
1: Shelly.
0: We love Shelly. Oh, Shelly, I'm going to start out of the gate, actually. I'm going to give you a compliment on giving Anna a t-shirt that she would actually wear.
3: Yeah. I know. I'm so excited.
0: So for context, Anna, I gave Anna a birthday gift a couple of years ago, and well, she doesn't wear it. She's never worn it. It was a t-shirt, a graphic t-shirt. She's never, ever, ever worn it. She tells me that she doesn't wear it, and I don't care. Whatever. She's somehow still my friend. It's fine. But, Shelly, you gave her a t-shirt that said something like, "Don't mind me if I roll my eyes."
1: Something like that, or "I can't roll my eyes any louder," or what was it?
3: Yes, yes.
1: Yeah, yeah.
0: Anna could not wait to wear that shirt when we played Name That 90s Country in 1 second. So, Shelly, I want to compliment you on making good fashion decisions for our girl,
1: all
0: Anna.
1: All right, Shelly. Woo-hoo.
3: Yay. I knew she would love it.
0: Well, by the way, did you know online, Anna, that people have been commenting about that shirt and saying, "Where can I get one?"
1: Oh, I need to go and check. That's funny. I didn't know that. Wow, Shelly.
0: You're famous on
1: Instagram.
0: Did you make that shirt, Shelly, or did you find it
3: Amazon?
0: Okay, that's good to know.
1: Thank you. Okay, we'll share that.
3: All right, you guys have a great day.
0: We love you too, Shelly. Have a great weekend.
3: You too.
0: All right, bye-bye.
3: Bye-bye.

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3: Mm-hmm.
4: Last night, I freaked out. I get on Facebook. Bunny XO, Jelly Roll's soon-to-be ex-wife, has a long podcast, and all it's titled is The Divorce. I'm like, oh my God, they're speaking out. Because we found out that Jelly Roll filed for divorce from Bunny earlier this week, and all these rumors went wild. Like, this was going to be this horrible, sloppy divorce, cheating and destruction. And then we find out, no, it's all good. But we also found out what led to Jelly filing the divorce.
5: So on Mother's Day, we had a little bit of an argument, which I don't think the details are necessary. And in that argument, I was so fed up and so tired that I just looked at him and I said, well, then file the divorce papers. And in our relationship, that is the one cardinal thing that you don't say, even though my husband has said it numerous times because he's the runner. But when I say it, it really holds weight because I'm not the type of person who says what I don't mean. So I packed a bag and I left and I didn't talk to my husband for, you know, I don't know, weeks after that. And during that, you know, he was so mad and we were so emotional that he ended up doing exactly what I told him to do and filing the divorce papers.
3: Well, I mean, so
4: what do you think about that?
3: Well, man, I think it's honestly really healthy that they just like say these things out loud. Like, because doesn't she then go on to say the problem stemmed from a communication issue between the two of them?
4: Yeah, there was a part in the podcast where she said that they've never been good at communicating, which sort of led to them never fighting, which anytime a couple says we never fight, that's a problem. That's a red flag. You shouldn't be fighting, you know, screaming all the time, but you have to fight. That's how you figure each other out. That's how you communicate. That's how you have the hard conversations. And she said they really just avoided that.
3: Ah.
4: And also she said that basically, like, if I could sum it up, they're going in different directions. Jelly's career is insane right now. His schedule is crazy. He's a guy who wants to do it all. Yes, yes, yes. I want to go. I want to do this. And Bunny's just not like that. And so they're not like mad at each other for that, but they're different. And I think things have escalated so much that the differences outweigh the relationship that they shared.
3: I think sometimes the whole we grew apart is a thing.
4: It's like, real.
3: Think of all the differences in his life in the last 5 or 6 years. Like, his success has really taken off. He's lost a ton of weight.
4: He's got new teeth.
3: Seriously, maybe she's not person. A fan. Maybe she's not a fan of the veneers.
4: No, she never said that.
3: No, I know. So speaking of what she did say, though.
4: Yeah. So first of all, they're still having a baby together. That is huge. And then she also, I've got another clip over there. What is that? Can you?
3: Oh, about dating?
4: Can you see that? Yeah. Jelly Roll is out there dating.
3: Okay.
5: My husband is ready to date.
4: He is
5: rearing and ready to go. He's all hopped up on testosterone. Let me tell you. His DMs are open. Go to freaking his Instagram. Everybody go hit him up. Shoot your shot. I will be the ex-wife. Okay. And we'll have a great time.
3: Okay.
4: She's
3: that,
4: cool.
3: Hold on. That is the craziest thing that I've heard. That I can't. I was like relating to Bunny a little bit there. I would never say that. I mean, good for her, but she let go quick.
4: And she said she doesn't want to date. And she said earlier in the podcast that he is currently dating. Like, he's
3: I would not
4: out
3: be
4: there.
3: So cool with that. I mean, that's whoa. Okay. Well, if we get any more info, I'm sure we will. I'm sure. And Jelly did talk about it on stage last night, but he's basically like, go listen to my wife's podcast. Uh-huh. Everything she said is true. So there you go. She got an endorsement from Jelly.
4: Yeah.
3: Let's get you where you need to go. Here is Denise Johnson.
6: We have another broken down vehicle, so somebody isn't starting their day off too well. This is on the ramp from southbound 7175 to westbound 275.
7: 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I'm Denise Johnson. That's your traffic.
4: Thanks, Denise. We're in the low 60s this morning. It'll be sunny today, and our high is 78.
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0: Born and raised on the banks of the Ohio, WUPE, Cincinnati's home for country music, B105. And now, Three things you need to know with Jesse and Anna.
4: 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Savannah Bananas are in town this weekend. And one of their players posted on TikTok about how much he loves Great American Ballpark. It's cool to hear, and we're going to play that in just a moment. Jelly Roll and Bunny XO, they have finally addressed their divorce. We've been talking about this all morning because it's big. It's big news. And it's all good news. It's positive. Here's what Jelly said on stage at his show last night.
17: Me and my wife are best friends. We will always be best friends. Nobody cheated on nobody. This is the only time I will ever speak about it. Bunny, I love you, baby.
4: And then he went on to say, go listen to her podcast if you want to hear everything. And she said everything. It was about an hour long. It's on YouTube. And it just says The Divorce. Like, you'll see it. They're still having a kid together. Bunny says basically the fight. She was like, well, then go file divorce papers. And then he ended up actually doing it.
3: Yeah, because they had a fight.
4: They had a fight. That's sort of what happened.
3: Communication issue. She said they didn't communicate well together. He was the type of person that bottled up things. But basically, it's like, we both had our things. But the fact they could stay friends, the fact they're still having a baby together, they're going to share the houses. Like, there's a bunch of things.
4: She said they already have the divorce, like, final. Like, it was the easiest divorce ever.
3: Wow.
4: That's cool. Crazy. It's been confirmed. There was an EF2 tornado that touched down yesterday, really early morning, like 1:30 in the morning. It touched down near Drewersburg in Franklin County, Indiana. An EF2, that is a strong tornado. The winds got up to 125 miles per hour. It did cause damage, and then it weakened to an EF0 tornado. I didn't know they went down to zero. Officials say it was on the ground for just a little over 5 miles. And everyone is okay, but there's damage. There's damage, so the community definitely needs our help. Savannah Bananas, they're in town this weekend playing the Indianapolis Clowns. One of their players posted a TikTok about how excited he is.
18: We got the opportunity to play at the ballpark last year, and I really enjoyed it. I think a lot of people underrate Cincinnati. It's a really cool experience right on the river with the smokestacks. It's such a unique ballpark feel.
4: Early this morning, I looked to see if any tickets were available. Friday, Saturday, Sunday games. There were early, but they were limited, and they were a little pricey. It's an experience, so you can go and double check.
6: We have no accidents and no delays out on the roadways, which has been a good morning for us out there. So let's hope it stays that way, at least till the afternoon. We know Friday afternoons are always busy. 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I'm Denise Johnson. That's your traffic.
4: Thanks, Denise. This morning, we're in the low 60s. Today will be sunny, and our high is 78.
3: All right. About 6 minutes away from our next round of Name That 90s Country in 1 second. And, oh, boy, look at Anna. She's getting all excited. 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

0: Ooh, we have a special theme this week.
1: Oh.
0: Father's Day is Sunday. And I'm like, come on, we got to do the country dads. And so that's what we've done. Now, I did try to... I can't decide if this is a hit. No, this is fine. I did try to keep the country dads in the 90s the best I could. We had to dabble in the early 2000s. Everyone gets upset.
1: Well, there's a real stretch of dad country songs in the 2000s. I'm just going to go ahead and in advance call out Trace Atkins. And looking forward to hearing him in today's episode.
0: We'll see about that.
1: Okay.
0: I have to keep my straight face on. Jesse's really fast. This is a game we play every Friday where we have the first second of a 90s country song. And that's all Jesse needs to hear. And usually he knows the song title and the artist. Mm-hmm. And he's got a score because we've been playing for like almost 2 years now. Jake has some crazy Excel file. What's the score?
2: Since September 2nd of 2024, Jesse has 589 correct, 91 incorrect for an average of 87%.
1: Okay, well, I'm not too upset about that. You guys ready?
0: Yes, and we should say if Jesse gets less than 8 correct, I get chicken wings because I love chicken wings. Let's go.
1: Okay, here we go. Song number one. Where the green grass grows, Tim McGraw. Yeah, gonna live where the green grass grows. Let's just move quick. What do you think?
0: Yeah, let's go quick.
1: Song number two. Alan Jackson. Chattahoochee.
3: Yeah, went down yonder on the Chattahoochee. Never knew how much that muddy water meant to me.
1: Did you hear me pause?
0: Yes, I did.
2: Summertime Blues.
1: I was like, see what happens when you get a little fast. Song number three. John Deere Green Joe Dick.

0: And this is the song that you sing as a lullaby to your son, Max, right?
1: Literally every night I have to sing this and Should Have Been a Cowboy by Toby Keith.
0: That's
1: every
0: adorable.
2: Night. Aw. Song number four. George Strait, Baby Blue.
3: Baby Blue. Was the color of her eyes.
2: This is a song Jake sings to his wife at night.
4: Not at all.
0: Do you sing lullabies to your wife at night?
1: No.
2: It's weird. The color of her eyes. I was like, are you talking about like an ex?
1: Yeah. No.
0: As you tuck her in. Yeah. This is the color of your eyes.
2: Yeah, that's
0: creepy. That's adorable.
2: Oh, what color are your eyes, wives? Wives' eyes?
1: Mine are green and Mel's are blue.
2: Jake. Oh, see? I was not too far off.
0: Yeah, you weren't. Well, Jake has like really thin, squinted
2: eyes. His
0: eyes
2: don't open all that much.
0: They don't open. We don't know why he was born that way.
2: Please don't do that. Please keep those. I don't like that. Song number five. Brad Paisley, I'm Gonna Miss Her.
3: I'm gonna miss her.
2: The fishing song.
3: That's right. I get home.
2: Song number six. Well, that is, I know it. Trace Atkins, Then They Do.
3: Then They Do.
2: Uh-oh, Jay.
4: All right, that's enough. Move on.
2: No, hold on. Hey, move on. Saddest father song ever. Here you go.
3: Nope. It's just quiet in the morning. Aww. Can't believe how much you miss.
4: Okay.
3: All they do.
2: Jake, you got to deal with the pain, man.
3: All they did.
0: Right. I could cry. Right. Listen, I'm not even a father. And I can feel it, though.
2: Yeah. Song seven. Well, of course, that's John Michael Montgomery, Rope the Moon.
3: She, the
2: last time I saw that song performed live in concert was Dierks Bentley and the Hot Country Nights.
1: Oh.
2: Singing that of all John Michael songs.
0: Nice.
2: Yeah, that's why that band's funny, because they're just like, let's just do deep cuts for no reason. Number eight. Alan Jackson, Drive.
3: My daddy let me
2: number nine. Oh, this is the Father's Day edition.
0: Yeah, every artist in this list is a father. Some of them I had to double check because I was like, they have kids?
2: Really?
0: Yeah, you don't always, like, some artists don't share their kids as much as others.
2: That's a good point. Song number nine. Rodney Atkins, Watching You.
3: He said, I've been watching you. That ain't that cool.
2: He definitely has a kid. For the 20th anniversary of this song, his son re-recorded it with him. Yeah.
0: Yeah.
2: And here we go. Name that 90s country in 1 second. Father's Day edition. Song number 10. Brooks and Dunn, Brand New Man. Ronnie Dunn kicks, but that's Ronnie Dunn.
1: Yeah.
2: They're both dads?
0: Yes.
1: Yes.
2: Is it Ronnie Dunn? I did not know Ronnie Dunn was a dad.
0: Mm-hmm. I didn't know either of them were fathers. I was like,
2: that's a really good point.
0: I was like, are the members of Brooks and Dunn fathers? Yes.
2: Interesting. Why do we not know that? Huh.
0: Because I feel like some kids just hide out of the spotlight. But happy Daddy's Day.
2: Whoa. Happy Zaddy Day.
0: Happy Zaddy Day.
2: Oh, my God.
1: Yikes.
2: Jake, updated record. Do you have that in front of you?
1: I do.
2: At 10.
1: Yeah, you are one number away from 600. 599 and 91.
2: All right,
0: What's
2: thank
0: you. What's the percentage?
1: 87%.
2: All right, we're going up.
0: No chicken wings for me.
2: Nope,
0: fine.
2: Not this
0: Whatever.
2: Week. Let's name that 90s country in 1 second. Let's get you where you need to go. Here's Denise Johnson.
5: We have no accidents and no delays out on the roadways, which has been a good morning for us out there. So let's hope it stays that way, at least till the afternoon. We know Friday afternoons are always busy. 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I'm Denise Johnson. That's your traffic.
0: Thanks, Denise. We're in the low 60s this morning. It'll be sunny today, and our high is 78.
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1: Hey, Johnston, welcome to Confession Calls.
2: Hey, guys. How are you doing today?
1: Good. Who are you confessing to today?
2: I got to confess to my wife. Something important.
1: What's her name?
2: Her name's Maria.
3: What'd you do?
2: So it's kind of personal, but basically I got a vasectomy, even though she didn't want me to.
3: Oh, my gosh.
2: Basically, we have four kids, and Maria, she's always wanted to have six. Like, that's been her magic number, I guess. And I just can't do it. I mean,
1: Hold on. I don't know anybody that's like, you know, six is my number. Other than Anna's sister, who's like eight is her number.
3: I was going to say, have you ever heard us talk about my sister?
2: Yes. On the prairie.
3: Mary on the prairie. Yes.
1: That's the one.
3: Yes,
2: that same deal. That's it.
3: So Maria is like my sister, Mary. It must be something in the name.
2: It must be the name. I don't know.
3: Oh, my gosh.
2: But everything is just so expensive. Already, the kids we have, they're in a million activities. They're in dance, baseball,
1: soccer. Let me jump in here. You have four kids with your wife, Maria, already, and she wanted to have six. That was her magic number. You went behind her back and got the vasectomy, which means you can't have kids now. How is she going to take this?
2: She's probably going to be upset. I mean, look, I never even wanted four kids. I mean, I wanted like two, but she kept begging me to wait and think about it first. And so I put it off for like a year, and she still wanted me to wait. So I went and I did it on my own. Secretly.
3: I'm on your side, dude. Honestly.
2: Isn't it like my body, my choice type of thing? I don't know, but I got it done. It was like 3 weeks ago, and she listens to your guys' show too. So this would be maybe the right atmosphere to kind of, you know.
1: Okay, well, we're going to hurry and play this song then, because if she listens, she might be listening right now. So
2: oh my God, get her on.
3: Call her right away.
1: Okay, hang on. Yes. We're going to put you on hold for a second. We're going to do this, and we'll be back in like less than 3 minutes, okay?
2: Okay, all right.
1: All right, be right back.
0: Jesse and Anna.

0: Jesse and Anna's Confession Calls.
1: Johnston is about to call his wife Maria and tell her that he got a vasectomy. His wife Maria always said her magic number for number of kids is 6. That's her number. They currently have 4, which in her mind means there's 2 more to go. But Johnston's like, I can't do it. Like, kids are exhausting. I'm already busy enough. I don't have enough money to pay for any more kids. So you went and did this on your own. You know she's not going to be happy about it. And we're going to conference her in. Are you ready to make this confession?
2: I am.
1: Okay.

0: For work.
1: Oh, yes. Okay. Well,
2: perfect.
1: You know confession calls, right?
0: Yeah.
1: Well, welcome to confession calls, because Johnston is now on the phone. Johnston, say hi to your wife.
3: Hey, Maria. What's up?
1: Oh, that's weird, man.
2: Johnston.
1: No, that sounds weird. And Maria, he's got something he needs to confess to you.
3: So Maria, you know how you like having kids and everything?
0: Yes, I love our children.
3: Yeah, well, me too. And I know that we've talked. You wanted to have six, and I wanted to keep it at four, and you wanted me to wait. Well, I feel like I've been waiting long enough, and I had a vasectomy like 3 weeks ago, and I didn't know how to tell you. I didn't know what to do. I know that I should have told you, but I can't do any more kids.
2: Okay, Maria, are you with us?
3: Are you there?
0: Did you really just say that you had a vasectomy without telling me, and you did it on the radio?
1: We didn't do the vasectomy
3: on
1: the radio.
3: On the radio. I did it 3 weeks ago. I didn't do it on the radio. I did it 3 weeks ago.
1: You would have remembered that,
2: yeah,
1: Maria.
2: Yeah, no, girl.
1: And so we would, yeah.
2: But yes, yeah. He did.
0: You had a vasectomy. You can't have kids anymore?
3: Well, technically, I mean, it is technically reversible.
2: Oh, yeah.
3: I did it because I'm really decided. And I feel like this is, you know, I've told you how I feel. I feel like I was clear and transparent.
0: But if it's technically reversible, then that means we can technically still try for more. You've not always said no to six kids. So I just
2: wait,
0: think this is a continued...
2: You've not always said no to it?
3: No, I have. I mean, I didn't say, like, completely no at first, but then I said no. Then I was pretty clear.
1: So it's fair that she would have gotten her hopes up then, because it sounds like you didn't speak your mind right away, and now...
3: Oh, okay. Let me say this. That was before we had four.
2: Okay.
1: That's honestly fair.
3: So,
2: yeah, you didn't know what it was going to be like.
3: Like, we got the third, and then we had the fourth, and then now
2: that's tough.
0: Our four are amazing children.
3: They are.
0: There's not much difference between four and six. And honestly, I think it would be wonderful for us to have this really big family. I don't think our conversation is done.
1: Oh.
2: Girl, he would have to get it reversed. I don't know what that entails. But my friend's husband just did it recently, so.
1: Steady hands.
2: Yeah.
1: And let us know if you want to do it on the air.
2: Do they just, I know, I guess they just morph it back together. I don't know.
1: Oh, they, what do they call that? Splicing?
2: Yeah. Oh, God. I don't know.
1: So.
3: Well, I was going to say, we're already a family of six, if you think about it. So,
2: that's good, Johnston.
3: So we kind of are at the number, if we think about it like that, right?
1: Anna, you tell me, I've never pinballed my opinion back and forth so much more than this conversation. I somehow agree with both of you.
2: I do too.
1: So we're going to let you guys handle this on your own. Maria, you sound, you know, you could be a whole lot madder.
2: Yeah.
1: So why don't we let you guys go? You guys can talk about this. And if you want to give us a follow-up, let us know, okay?
2: If you get a reverse vasectomy, we want a follow-up. That's the least you could do for us.
3: All right. I mean, I'm pretty set on this.
2: Well, we'll see if Maria's not.
1: yes, you're married, remember? Right, Maria?
0: Yes, he is.
1: Honestly, that would be pretty good punishment if you were like, yes, and you're going to have to do it on the Jesse and Anna show so we can all laugh at it.
2: That would be insane. I'm out. I'm
1: first
2: gonna be
1: person
2: out
1: to laugh
2: day.
1: Would be Jake, our producer.
2: Yeah. Okay, well, good luck with your four kids.
1: Yeah. Thanks. God love them. Hey, thank you guys both for being on Confession Calls today.
3: See you guys.
0: Bye.
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5: We have no accidents and no delays out on the roadways, which has been a good morning for us out there. So let's hope it stays that way, at least till the afternoon. We know Friday afternoons are always busy. 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I'm Denise Johnson. That's your traffic.
2: Thanks, Denise. This morning, we're in the low 60s. Today will be sunny and our high is 78.
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11: I'm Leah, a student from Miami University, and here's a story built right here in Cincinnati. Frank Butler, a traveling marksman, had challenged a local Cincinnati hotel owner, boasting he could beat anyone in a shooting match. The hotel owner took Frank up on his bet and set up the contest with a sharpshooter named Annie. As the match neared the end, the two competitors were neck and neck. In a twist of fate, Butler missed his last shot, giving Annie the win. Annie would later adopt the name Annie Oakley after the Oakley neighborhood of Cincinnati and would go on to become one of the most famous acts of Buffalo Bill's Wild West show, performing tricks like splitting cards and shooting over her shoulder. In a time when women were seen as frail and helpless, Annie Oakley proved to the world that girls could engage in male-dominated fields just as well as their male counterparts.
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1: Let's get to the second edition of the Truth Jar today, the daylight edition. Anna, congratulations. You get to answer this question in front of all your friends, neighbors, and
2: community.
1: Clergy.
2: Oh, not the clergy.
1: Yeah.
2: Come on.
1: Truth Jar is we ask each other a question, the other person has to answer it. Honestly, the questions come out of a jar that have folded up pieces of paper in them, but they are submitted sometimes by you. And you can do that by sending a message in to Hey, H-E-Y, at jesseandanna.com. Anna, in honor of Father's Day this Sunday.
2: Oh, yes. Okay.
1: Anna, tell us a favorite story about your dad, Ron.
2: Oh, just any story. I love my dad. He is the best. He's funny. He's chill. Like, I get my sense of humor from him. Something, I've never told this on the radio, and he's probably going to get mad. This is not a cute story. When I was a kid.
1: Wait, so you said all the nice things, and now you're like, I'm going to say something I shouldn't.
2: I'm going to embarrass him. When I was a kid, my dad had this little joke he would do. If you passed gas, if you farted in public, my dad would be like, we went to the park a lot as a family. Like, we were at the park all the time.
1: Uh-huh.
2: And so he'd be like, oh, a frog must have followed us home.
3: Stepped on a frog. Yep, I've heard that.
2: So that's he'd so be funny. Like, so if Why anybody, I- like, passed gas or whatever, like, and somebody heard it, he'd be like, oh, there's the frogs. They must have came home with us from the park.
1: Oh, my God.
2: As that's kids, so we would just die laughing.
1: Really?
2: We're like, that's hilarious. Yeah, and I think it was actually, I think why he started that is because if he did it, he was like, I'm not admitting to that. So he'd be like, oh, I don't know what that was. That was a frog.
1: Dude. No, we... That's so funny. Your dad is such a... Go ahead.
2: No, that's really it. I mean, it's a short little story, but I just... Every time I think of that, it makes me laugh out loud.
1: It's not going to be Mother's Day, but I'm about to bring my mama. My mom would get the shotgun farts.
2: Like,
1: we were walking. We were
2: what
1: on a walk. It's like every step, like... And she would, whether she was doing that or she's in the car, it would be like emergency mode. She's like, I gotta get home, gotta get home, gotta get home, gotta get home. And get out of the car and like waddle fast in the house. Like emergency. I gotta go, gotta go, gotta go.
2: Your mom is gonna kill you for that.
1: I think she'd admit to it. Yeah.
2: That is insane.
1: Yes.
2: And now you brought that up. When I lived in Indiana, I used to come home to visit my family. This one time I had to go to the bathroom bad and I got to my brother-in-law and sister's house. I didn't knock on the door. I didn't call them. I mean, I had like a drive to get there. I ran into their house, ran to the bathroom. The kids are like, what? And my brother-in-law's like, what the hell are you doing? And I was like, I can't talk.
1: But did you say, oh, Jake, you said we had audio then? Hang on. Anna pulling in. And then just a,
3: yeah.
1: Anna.
2: Oh, no.
1: Wow. Jake, would you like to contribute to any? No, don't.
3: I've got some good stories.
1: No, that's really it.
2: To dad, if you hear this or find out I talked about this, I'm really sorry, but it is so
1: sorry,
2: funny.
1: Ron.
2: And other dads do it, I'm sure.
1: Well, everyone's human, Ron. Didn't do it, I'd be like, what's wrong with you?
2: Right. Come on. It's easy stuff.
1: Good job, Anna. That's our Truth Jar. And by the way, happy Father's Day.
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4: Well, we have not had any accidents or delays this morning. We've had a couple of broken down vehicles. We have one more, southbound 7175. It's right around Kyle's Lane near the ramp. 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I'm Denise Johnson. That's your traffic.
2: Thanks, Denise. We're in the low 60s this morning. It'll be sunny today, and our high is 78.
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You have a last minute chance to get something for dad. Father's Day is Sunday. $500 to Mitchell's Salon and Day Spa. It's a man makeover. And ladies, trust me, the father of your children, your dad, get him a massage. He can get a haircut, a beard trim. Like, Mitchell's Salon and Day Spa is for men too. So win him $500.

Born and raised on the banks of the Ohio, WUPE, Cincinnati's home for country music.

0: Last night, Jelly Roll was in concert, and he's like, I wasn't going to bring this up. I didn't want to. And then he said this.
1: Me and my wife are best friends. We will always be best friends. Nobody cheated on nobody. This is the only time I will ever speak about it. Bunny, I love you, baby.
0: And he's like, because they're getting a divorce, Jelly and Bunny,
2: yeah.
0: And no one expected that. And he's like, the internet's a liar. Don't believe the internet.
2: Yeah.
0: So I'm so glad. And then he said that she put out a podcast earlier in the day. He's like, every word she says is true. So they're on the same page.
2: And go listen to it. She said everything. They're still having a baby together. I mean,
0: sharing houses.
2: Oh, yeah. Blame.

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0: Celebrating America's 250th anniversary. Someday.

0: It's Jesse and Anna on B105. Toy Story 5 is out this weekend. I'm so excited. There's a new character on this one. I don't know much about it, but it's a screen. It's like a little iPad.
1: Oh, no. Remember, we talked about it. It's the one voiced by Conan O'Brien.
0: Oh!
1: It's like Mr. Sarcasm or
0: something.
1: Yeah.
0: And so, like, the toys got to get their kid back because the screen is taken over.
1: No, I think it's going to be a funny character. And don't forget, Taylor Swift is on the soundtrack, too.

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1: Aww.
0: So save some money. I told our producer, Jake, he's got two little kids. I'm like, get out there, save some money
1: Dude,
0: this weekend.
1: Own it. Mm-hmm. 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
1: Happy Father's Day weekend. 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And the Big Unplugged Takeover is happening at Burke Park in Bethel tomorrow with lots of fun things for the kids to do without a screen. I'm Anna, and that's where to be.
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0: Anna invited me to go to King's Island with her and Mr. Man tomorrow.
1: Did I?
0: Oh,
1: did you invite yourself?
0: Oh, oops. You know what? You're right.
1: No, we're excited. I did that.
0: Well, she agreed to it. Yes. So she really likes me. I really appreciate that. It should be pretty nice tomorrow. Warm, mostly sunny, maybe isolated afternoon showers, which, you know, as long as it's isolated, like short enough, it's not too bad. But Sunday, showers and storms likely. So if you're going to do something outside, I would do it tomorrow.

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2: Yeah.
1: This is where we turn over control to our producer, Jake. Jake answers phones, edits audio, helps us put the show together, and shares stories about his life being a husband and a dad of a 3-year-old and a 1-year-old.
3: That's right.
1: Happy early Father's Day, Jake.
3: Thank you.
1: Once a week, we let Jake, the roast master, the roast host, burn one of us with a piece of audio or something that he's got. Jake, who's the victim of Jake's roast this week?
3: Anna.
4: Yes.
3: It's you today.
4: All right.
3: I'm so sorry. So we talk about a lot of things on the show here.
4: Oh,
3: one thing that we mention a lot is something that Anna does, mostly behind the scenes, that we've never actually had audio evidence of. But recently, we had John Matarese from Channel 9 in here doing a segment for Don't Waste Your Money. And while we were doing that,
4: oh my gosh,
3: Anna,
4: I don't know what this is,
3: had what she likes to call a sneeze attack. So you're going to hear John on this.
4: What?
3: Go ahead whenever you're ready.
4: Okay.
3: This is unedited. Go ahead.
1: Oh, okay. It's always a nice place. Oh, she's sneezing. We lost her.
5: Every day. Oh, this is the beauty. It's not live, right?
4: All right, that's it.
3: There you go.
4: Nine sneezes.
3: Happens almost every day, Anna. It's ridiculous.
4: No, you guys act like this is a problem for you. It's a problem for me. Imagine living my life. I have a problem. Like, it runs in my family.
1: Does it really?
4: My mom does it. My grandma did it. My sisters do it. My cousins do it. It's literally something on my mom's side of the family.
1: I wonder why. I'm the opposite. Like,
3: yeah.
1: Jake, you've worked here over a year. You've seen me sneeze, what, 4 times at this point? Like, it's really, really rare.
3: You and I are similar, where if we do have to sneeze, usually it's like one big one and we're done. But have you, honestly, I mean this wholeheartedly, have you ever been checked for a deviated septum? Because between that and the snoring, I mean.
4: No, I want to get checked for that. I've been to an ENT. I want to but I'm telling you, all the women on my mom's side of the family, we all do it. And so that's very interesting.
1: It is.
4: I don't know what. I'm going to try to look up if this like can run through like the bloodline.
1: I don't know.
4: I'll pass it on to my dog. Yeah.
3: Got all the sneezes.
1: That's nice. Good job, Jake.
3: Thanks.
1: That's Jake's Roast of the Week. We have a great weekend. We hope you get a lot of stuff done. And we will talk to you. Oh, and a great Father's Day.
4: Yep. Yeah. Happy Father's Day. It's everyone.
1: And we'll talk to you Monday.
4: See ya.

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B105, good morning. How are you? Happy Friday. Happy early Father's Day weekend. I want to wish all the dads, including myself, a happy Father's Day weekend. My name's Grover, Megan Maroney now. This is beautiful.

day, Potts Farm was a place to go. 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

for Father's Day weekend. 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Get the party started tonight on the deck, all right? Sunny and 80 today, partly cloudy 59 tonight. Mostly sunny 82 tomorrow, partly sunny.

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Well, they talked about it all on the Jesse and Anna Morning Show about Bunny XO has done an hour-long podcast about the divorce. Jelly Roll said, I'm talking about it once and once only on a show last night. The two remain friends. They still plan on having a child together. But the divorce is damn near final, and apparently Jelly is already out dating again. Now he-

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She grew up at the Toy Story franchise, and she told my son-in-law that, honey, I want to go see Toy Story 5 in the theaters. And she's not alone. They're expecting to make about $140 million this weekend.

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1: In honor of Father's Day, Dan Smyers from Dan and Shay shares the one trait he believes his dad passed down to him.
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1: Big Dave here with my pals Tom Mitchell and Dave Pitzer from the Cincinnati Slingers. 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

during my jukebox lunch because you've been trying so hard to win tickets for this guy, and I got my final pair to give away next hour. Al Dean, Riverman, August 22nd with his latest now. Don't tell on me. Be

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1: What's up, y'all? It's your boy Jelly Roll on the one and only B105 Cincinnati. Let's go, baby!

Well, there you go. Jelly Roll, Heart of Stone, a Bunny XO revealed on her podcast the split was not mutual and came after a Mother's Day argument that left her exhausted and fed up. And she told Jelly, well, then file the bleeping divorce papers. And he did on May 18th, citing irreconcilable differences with the separation date of May 9th. Bunny says they're still co-parenting their unborn child. They are on amicable terms. And Jelly Roll on stage last night said Bunny and he are still best friends. They talk all the time. And Bunny also said Jelly's already dating again. So life moves on, but they are still very good friends. Wow.

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Lunch is right around the corner. How about a $50 Snappy Tomato Pizza gift certificate? You could win it just for listening to B105. You already are. Here's Ella and Morgan.

about this before, but it really is quite amazing. Ever since his very first release, Hurricane by Luke Combs, he has never not had a number one song. This is my 41st year in radio. I have never, ever seen anything like it, ever. Any genre, any artist in a row. Right now he's at 22. This will make number 23 when it goes number one. Here's B.

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I know you're waiting for it, and I got them. Hey, that jukebox lunch is right around the corner. Throwback Country and my final pair of tickets for this guy to win next hour. It's Jason Aldean.

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Well, a little bit of B105 trivia. That is Jesse Tack's favorite Alabama song. It's I'm in a Hurry on the Jukebox Lunch. Grover, this is looking to be his second number one song next week.

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1: 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I'm Anna, and that's Where to Be.
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Caller number 10 right now. You got it. It's my final pair of tickets for Aldean and River Bend. That's going to be on August 22nd. Back to the 90s for the Jukebox Lunch.

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0: You're my last winner of the week. Oh, boy. You're my last winner of the week. Did you hear me?
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0: You're going to go to Jason Aldean.
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0: Your flipping week has paid off. You're going to the show at Riverbend with B105. We'll be there on August 22nd. All right, Miss Smiley.
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Crover, a little bit after one. This guy just celebrated the big 5-0 yesterday. Happy belated birthday to Blake Shelton, his latest now, and let him in anyway.

mostly sunny, 82 tomorrow. On Father's Day, could see some showers in the afternoon. Get that cookout in early, I guess. 84, lots of rain coming Sunday night, they're saying. Just when

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2: Hey, y'all, it's John Morgan. Check out my new song, Kid Myself, right now. Hope you dig.

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Hit after hit. Back to back. Your favorite music doesn't quit. This is another B105 Music Marathon.

your dad. You follow that? Okay, well, here we go. 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Actually, it's a tie for 5. 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Number 2, repair things instead of buying new ones. And number 1, you take grilling very seriously.

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very, very excited about this, and you may be too. Have you heard about this? McDonald's announced it's bringing back fried apple pie next week for the first time in more than 30 years to honor America's 250th birthday.

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2: 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And the Big Unplugged Takeover is happening at Burke Park in Bethel tomorrow with lots of fun things for the kids to do without a screen. 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

Well, there's no way for me to know how old you are listening to me right now. But if you are younger, like, college, right out of college, there's a new report out saying heavy smartphone use among your age group is linked to FOMO, fear of missing out, and low self-control. And 35% of college kids admitted in a survey they spend more than

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B105.

right, Father's Day weekend is upon us. A lot of cookouts planned. Gorgeous today and tonight. Sunny and 80, 59 the low, partly cloudy tonight. Now, slight chance of showers after one, but pretty much mostly sunny, they're saying tomorrow. Great day for a cookout. 82 for Father's Day. Showers and likely a thunderstorm after two. Maybe get that cookout in early. It's going to be hit or miss, I think, though, with a high. Father's Day, 84. However, Sunday night, lots of rain. They're saying 1 to 2 inches possible.

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1: Cincinnati's country. 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And damn well, you miss me too. Hey, y'all, I'm Brantley Gilbert. Here's my new song, Good Damn, on the only station in Cincinnati damn good enough to play it. B105.

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1: In honor of Father's Day, Dan Smyers from Dan and Shay shares the one trait he believes his dad passed down to him.
2: I'm very frugal. 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
1: Dan and Shay will be in Columbus at the Schottenstein Center on October the 8th. I'm Big Dave, and that's The Dirt on B105. 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

B105 and Luke Combs, Big Dave. Happy Friday. Happy weekend to you. Here we go into the show. And I understand that the sports bars around Cincinnati are pretty crowded right now because, well, it just got underway in the World Cup. USA versus Australia playing out there in Seattle, in the home of the Seahawks. Big old football stadium. Come on, USA. You got

0: 5, where we go into the last weekend of spring. Well, summer officially begins Sunday. Pretty nice out right now. A little cloudy. I mean, partly cloudy, I should say. 79, you can sure see the bottle rockets.
1: Everybody.

0: What If?
1: But my kids, they're so sweet, they drew a picture of me and put We Love You, Daddy on it. And which is awesome. And I felt so bad because instead of me going, man, I love my kids, this is all, the only thing I could think when they give it to me was, I'm not that fat, am I? And it bugged me. And I told them, kids, I like the picture, but I'm not that fat. And they're like, yeah, you are. I'm like, no, I'm not. Yeah, so they took the picture and held it up to my cell phone, and it unlocked it.
2: Happy Father's Day there from Larry, the cable guy. It's Big Dave Afternoon Show. And it's Father's Day weekend. We're going to have some fun with it here in just a couple of minutes. So hang out right now. The guy that's playing the Ohio State Fair this year in Columbus, he'll be there Friday night, August the 7th. You're up for a little road trip and something deep fried, too. It's Bailey Zimmerman now, B105.

0: B105, it's Big Dave Afternoon Show, and here we go into Father's Day weekend. And I saw this story about, things that we pick up from dear old dad, not just like, genetic traits or something like that, but just routines and things of that nature. And here's some of the more popular ones. The early bird. We get that from our dad. Waking up at the crack of dawn, whether it's the weekend or not. Yeah. And you, if you don't think you are right now, wait till you get a few years down the road. You'll be like, why am I getting up so early? Why do I? You want to get a head start on the day, don't you? Come on. Keeping the TV volume low or constantly having the TV news on in the background. I'm not guilty of the keeping the volume low, but I am guilty of in the morning, especially, even if I'm not watching it, I have the TV on the morning news. And just, in case something grabs my interest, I see it. Of course, it's got the dad jokes listed here, but extroverted politeness. And I think this is a good thing to have. It says saying hello to everyone in an elevator or always getting or always greeting the cashier at the grocery store. I do that. And I also, if they're wearing a name tag, I call them by their name. And some people think that's weird. I'm like, well, you're wearing a name tag. What is the purpose of it if I'm not to call you by your name? That's what I think it's there for. For me, I think the one weird thing I picked up from my dad is my love of feeding the birds and the squirrels and every other critter that comes in my yard. But the birds, I've got too many bird feeders. I think I spend more on bird feed and that than I do on myself when it comes to food. So let me hear yours. What's the weird thing you picked up from your father that he did that you're finding yourself doing? 749-B105 or through the app. Right now, let's get you where you need to go, and that's off into this beautiful weekend. Denise Johnson, hey.
1: I'll tell you what, you got a lot of people off work today, and they're all at Hobby Lobby, I think. Anyway, they're all out on the roadways. You got a lot of slow traffic in a lot of areas out there. Northbound 71, 75. You have a broken down vehicle right around Turfway. It's in the right lane. Traffic is backed up pretty heavy all the way back to 42. Then you have an accident on North 75, but between Dry Ridge and 71. So you've got a couple mile backup there. You got an accident South 71, 75 at Donaldson on the collector ramp. They've got the right lane blocked there. You've got heavy traffic. South 71, an accident right around Taft, and eastbound on Beachmont Avenue right around 275. 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CMS 5-star quality, top 12% nationwide. 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I'm Denise Johnson. That's your traffic.
0: Thank you, Denise. Partly cloudy, 61 tonight. Tomorrow, partly cloudy and 79, then partly cloudy. Most of Father's Day, evening showers and heavy rain moving in, but that's well after 6, it looks like right now. 82 for the high. Right now, a lot of sunshine out there. It's looking pretty good. We'll take it. And 81 here at
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0: Big Dave here with my pals Tom Mitchell and Dave Pitzer from the Cincinnati Slingers. 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
11: Yeah, we got a doubleheader going this weekend. 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

0: Joey and Big Dave here, getting into Father's Day weekend, having some fun this afternoon, asking you, what strange traits did you pick up from your father? Okay, coming through the B105 app, Marsha says, my dad would get up early and eat just because he always works night shifts. I do the same thing now, and my husband gets so mad, LOL. All right, 749-B105. Andrew, what's that strange trait you picked up from your dad?
1: On my Saturdays off, I get up early at 7 a.m., and then I go mow the grass early in the morning, and I got to make sure it's like thick and span, nice clean cut.
0: Part of that mentality is you want to get it out of the way for other things you're going to do.
1: Yes, sir.
0: There you go, Andrew. That's a good trait to have. Thank you, buddy.
1: Hey, happy Father's Day, by the way.
0: Same to you, man. Thank you.
1: Thank you, sir.
0: Oh, wow. Here's one that's a little bit dark coming through the B105 app. Crystal says, something I got from my dad is ghosting people. He became a ghost almost 36 years ago, and now I have learned how to ghost anybody. Then a few laughing emojis, and she adds, you got to have a dark sense of humor to get through life. And that's absolutely correct. Now let's go to 749-B105 again. Sabrina, what's a weird trait you picked up from your dad?
2: Well, I don't know if it's strange, but I cuss like a sailor when I'm trying to work on my car.
0: And you grew up watching your dad do the same while he was working on a car?
2: Yep, exactly. He taught me everything I know.
0: About cars or curse words?
2: Yep, cars and cuss words.
0: I love it. Thank you, Sabrina.
2: Thank you.
0: Keep them coming. 749-B105 in honor of Father's Day coming up Sunday. What's a strange trait that you picked up from your dad? Maybe one that you never thought you would do. Now you

0: B105 Big Dave Afternoon Show. That's Hardy, Eric Church, Morgan Wallen, and Tim McGraw and MacArthur. It's a little bit fitting there going into Father's Day weekend because right now I'm talking about traits you picked up from your dad. Not, you know, like genetic things, but just odd things that he did that you do. And I got a lot coming through the B105 app. Clayton says, Big Dave, a weird trait that I picked up from my dad is I love sports and I never shut up about them. I'm already scouting my fantasy team. I would like you to see how many points Luka dropped last night, or I'll make a 20-minute debate about how LeBron is better than Jordan for no reason. So you got the loudmouth sports attitude from your dad. I love it. Todd says, hey, this is pretty good. I'm a workaholic. I got that from my dad. It's not a too bad trait to have, but leave room for other things in life as well. 749-B105. Zach Attack, come on, man. Tell me something strange you got from your dad.
1: He always puts, you know, the canned fried onions, always put that on spaghetti, and that's a weird thing that we always did as a family, and now I can't eat it without it.
0: So you're talking about, like, the French onion, things like you put on green bean casserole?
1: Oh, yeah.
0: You put that on your spaghetti?
1: Hey, don't knock it till you try it.
0: I'm not knocking it, brother. I'm intrigued. That sounds good. Listen, you're talking to a guy that likes to put Pringles inside a peanut butter and jelly sandwich. I am very pro adding crunchiness to anything.
1: All right, well, we'll see how that goes for you.
0: I'll bust out the Chef Boyardee this weekend. I like that Chef Boyardee canned spaghetti, by the way. Put a little French onions straws on there and see what happens. Thanks, Zach.
1: Yes, sir. Have a good one.
0: You too. Okay, Leah, what's a strange trait you picked up from your dad?
2: Every time we would ride in the car somewhere, he has to always honk when he goes through a tunnel. I don't know why, so everywhere I go, it doesn't matter where, I'm always honking, and people look at me crazy, but that's just what he's always done. So.
0: You know, my dad did that as I was a kid in Tennessee. Now, listen, I think I did it until I moved here in 1998, because there's not many days where I don't drive through the Lytle Tunnel, you know, off Fort Washington Way.
2: Yeah.
0: So, that, yep. I mean, it would get a little weird honking every time I go through there, but I get it. I haven't thought about that in a long time. Thank you, Leah.
2: Hey, no problem. Happy Father's Day to you, Dave.
0: Oh, thank you so much. Well, if you want to keep them coming, these are fun. Strange traits you got from your father in honor of Father's Day right now. New Luke Combs, or not new Luke Combs, new Luke Bryan up after Luke Combs.

0: Dan, Big Dave, and a happy, happy, happy Friday to you. Getting into Father's Day weekend, having some fun here. We'll wrap this up. Been asking you this hour, tell me some strange traits that you picked up from your dad. And Doug, coming through the B105 app, says, Big Dave, how about holding your breath when you drive through a tunnel? I think I remember that. Now, my dad didn't do that. We had just some couple of minutes ago, a young lady called in and say that she honks when she goes through a tunnel, like her dad always did that. And I said, well, I drive through the Lytle Tunnel every day, and that would get a little crazy, at least twice a day, coming to work and going home from work most times. So thanks for the feedback there, Doug. Sarah through the B105 app says, my dad always pours his cereal and waits until it gets soggy before he eats it, and now I do the same thing. I like my cereal to have a little bit of consistency to it, not soggy, a little crunchiness there. But I think you know where I stand on crunchy, right? Come on, let's get you where you need to go, and that's off into this beautiful weekend. Hey, Denise Johnson.
1: It's a busy afternoon out there. Right now, you've got an accident that just happened southbound 75. This is just north of 275. This center lane is blocked. Jumping into Kentucky, of an accident eastbound 275 at 7175, blocking the right lane. Traffic is backed up pretty heavy back to Mineola. Plus, you have another accident on southbound 7175 at Donaldson, blocking the right lane. So right on that collector ramp, that's affecting that traffic from 275. Southbound 71, an accident right around Taft. Now, it's over on the left shoulder. You do have slow traffic southbound on 71 from Western Row Road all the way down to the lateral. In Kentucky, northbound on 75, you have an accident between Dry Ridge and 71, and that's a couple mile back up in the area there. Traffic is brought to you by St. Elizabeth. 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I'm Denise Johnson. That's your traffic.
0: Thank you, Denise. Partly cloudy 61 tonight, partly cloudy 79 tomorrow. Father's Day looks pretty good until late in the day, well past 6 o'clock it looks like right now. We should have some heavy rain come in. Otherwise, partly cloudy 82 right now. 79 at B105. USA leading Australia 2-0 in the World Cup. Come on.
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Getting into the 4 o'clock hour on your Friday afternoon. 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
1: And today the honor falls upon Alex, a mother of two from New Richmond. How are you, Alex?
2: I'm great. How are you?
1: I'm doing great. So you say your husband's right there with you making you laugh?
2: Yes.
1: What's his name?
2: Josh.
1: Tell him to settle down. It's your job to make me laugh now. Let's get the dad joke of the day from you. What do you got?
2: Do you know how much the deer nuts are?
1: I don't know. How much are deer nuts?
2: They're under a buck.
1: Did he tell you that one?
2: No, that was all me.
1: All you. Well, are you going to give this $50 Kroger gift card, Alex, to your husband, Josh?
2: We will probably make a nice dinner out of it.
1: That's very good. And you know, steak, whatever you want, Kroger's got it all. That's fantastic. I hope you have a great Father's Day weekend there. That's to Josh. And Alex, thanks for listening to
2: B105. Thank you. Have a great weekend.
1: 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Right now, let's get you where you need to go. That's this lady's job. Denise Johnson, what's up?
3: It's a busy afternoon out there. Right now, you've got an accident that just happened southbound 75. This is just north of 275. This center lane is blocked. Jumping into Kentucky, you have an accident eastbound 275 at 7175, blocking the right lane. Traffic is backed up pretty heavy back to Mineola. Plus, you have another accident on southbound 7175 at Donaldson, blocking the right lane. So right on that collector ramp, that's affecting that traffic from 275. Southbound 71, an accident right around Taft Knots over on the left shoulder. You do have slow traffic southbound on 71 from Western Row Road all the way down to the lateral. In Kentucky, northbound on 75, you have an accident between Dry Ridge and 71, and that's a couple mile back up in the area there. Traffic is brought to you by St. Elizabeth. 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I'm Denise Johnson. That's your traffic.
1: Thank you, Denise. Partly cloudy 61 tonight, partly cloudy 79 tomorrow, and then partly cloudy evening showers on Father's Day. Should be pretty good for most of the day with a high of 82 right now. Good bit of sunshine out there. They're living it up on Brookville Lake right now. Talking Athena, talking Kelly, Kyle. They're having a good time at the lake house, and they want to have a little soundtrack for it on the B105 app. So here you go, guys. Get out on that pontoon. Do a little... What?

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Hey, remember, I always tell you, when you take a B105 app with you on vacation, let us know that you're listening wherever you are. I'm trying to keep track of where, everywhere that people are taking us with them. And I love to get pics, too. When you're out there using it, take a pic. 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Get it on your phone today. Right now, it's Josh Ross. It's

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Very 90s sounding. South of Sanity, Big Dave. Happy, happy weekend to you. First day of summer's coming up Sunday as well. Father's Day, too. Always have to share it with somebody, don't we? Hardy now.

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0: B105, Big Dave Afternoon Show. That's a newcomer, Graylin James, Water at a Wedding. Heading into Father's Day weekend, was having some fun last hour asking you about the strange traits you picked up from your father. We heard honking when you go through a tunnel, holding your breath when you drive through a tunnel, putting French onions, crispy French onions on top of your spaghetti. That was a lot. Still more coming in. John, what do you got?
1: Well, the inability to throw anything away.
0: That's what junk drawers are for, right?
1: You know, you never know when you're going to need to use it.
0: Listen, every dad's garage or work area has random pieces of wood that you're holding on to with the hopes of one day using it.
1: Oh, yeah.
0: And when you do find a use for it, it's one of the most glorious feelings ever.
1: Yep. That's why we save it.
0: It absolutely is. And if you ask us why we're saving it, that's what we're going to tell you. Thank you, John.
1: Thank you.
0: Let's get you off into this weekend. Come on. Denise Johnson, she can get you where you need to go. What's up?
2: You've got a new accident northbound 7175 right around 5th Street there in Covington. Reported to have the two left lanes blocked. Traffic is bumper to bumper now all the way back to 275. Plus, you're having northbound on 7175 from just south of 42, continuing on up past Donaldson. Eastbound 275 is a slow go from 7175 on over to Taylor Mill. Then from the AA to 471. North 471, you're hitting your brakes as you're heading into downtown from just around Memorial Parkway. Seeing some slow traffic there. South 71 slow from Mason Montgomery down to Red Bank. South 75 from Shepherd to Paddock, then from the Western Hills Viaduct heading across the river. 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I'm Denise Johnson. That's your traffic.
0: Thank you, Denise. We're looking at partly cloudy 61 tonight, partly cloudy 79 tomorrow, partly cloudy 82 for Father's Day, but some late day showers. So if you got plans with Dad, I'd definitely try to get them in before 6 o'clock on Sunday right now. Lots of sunshine and 81 here at B105. World Cup going on right now. USA over Australia 2-0. They're about 2/3 of the way through the match.
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0: out now.
1: Big Dave here with my pals Tom Mitchell and Dave Pitzer from the Cincinnati Slingers. Tom, you guys are back Saturday night at Heritage Bank Center.
2: Yeah, we got a doubleheader going this weekend. 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
1: So the first game is at 3:30. 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
1: So Pennsylvania Benjamins against the Utah Grade 8s at 3:30. Las Vegas Rockers versus...

0: B105 Jelly Roll. Big Dave, well, all week long has been just going crazy in the tabloids. Jelly Roll filing for divorce against Bunny XO there. And last night at a concert, Jelly Roll did something that we didn't expect. He actually talked about it a little bit.
1: Me and my wife are best friends. We will always be best friends. Nobody cheated on nobody. This is the only time I will ever speak about it. Bunny, I love you, baby.
0: Yep, putting all those crazy internet rumors to bed. And Jelly Roll also revealing that the day before he filed for divorce, he had just gotten out of the hospital, had been hospitalized for some health issues for a couple of days. So crazy world that Jelly and, well, Bunny are living in, too.

0: 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I'm getting them good vibes.
1: Our good vibes today are courtesy of the World Cup once again, but not really the games, more of the fans. In fact, one fan in particular who has taken the X social media platform by storm by the name of Freddie LA7. Freddie is from Germany, and him and a couple of buddies are over here in America taking in the World Cup games, just having a great time. And he has been chronicling all of his experiences on his X page, going to Bucky's, Waffle House. If it's American, they've done it. One thing they did mention is no matter where they were driving, Louisiana, Georgia, Alabama, Texas, they heard Ella Langley and they love Ella Langley. They'd never heard of her. And now she's like the soundtrack to their road trips. And Ella Langley heard about it. And last night, Ella had Freddie and his two buddies come to her show in Oklahoma City and gave them the complete VIP treatment. Front row tickets, and also backstage passes. And one of Freddie's latest posts is the travel group with Ella Langley, our new favorite musician. You gotta love it. His positivity is contagious, and Freddie and his friends are loving their trip to America for the World Cup. So along with Ella Langley, Freddie LA7 on X is getting the good vibes today. I love reading these articles, too, where people are saying from other countries, like, we thought America would be rude, but we're completely wrong about it. Hey, way to show up, right? Let's get you where you need to go right now. Hey, Denise Johnson.
2: Well, good news. They cleared that accident northbound 7175 at 5th Street in Covington. Bad news is traffic is backed up all the way back to 42. You also have really heavy traffic eastbound 275. You are slow from 7175 all the way to 471. Southbound 71 slow from Mason Montgomery down to Red Bank. South 75 slow from Glendale Milford down to Paddock. And then you're hitting your brakes again right around Ezra Charles heading across the river into Kentucky. 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I'm Denise Johnson. That's your traffic.
1: Thank you, Denise. Partly cloudy 61 tonight, partly cloudy 79 tomorrow. Same for Father's Day, but a chance of some late day, early evening, or late night, I should say, showers 82. Right now, lots of sunshine, 71. Reds out of town this weekend. Savannah Bananas taking over Great American Ballpark. The Reds, well, they're in Yankee Stadium to take on the Yanks tonight. First pitch, 7:05.
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1: And the kids have a blast. And like we say, if the ball goes in the stands,
28: it leaves with the fans.
1: Thank you, Dave.
28: I got your back.
29: In the mid-1960s, psychedelic rock was a cultural phenomenon. One band from Oxford, Ohio, would catch a glimpse of psychedelic stardom.
0: For 250 years, America's story has been built by people like us. And many of them started right here.
29: I'm Leah, a student from Miami University, and here's a story built in my own college town. They called themselves the Lemon Pipers, and they mostly played gigs at college bars around Miami University and at underground rock venues in Cincinnati. They were young and rebellious, singing rock and roll with the ferocity of kids who didn't want to grow up. But in 1967, they caught a big break. Their psychedelic rock song, Green Tambourine, would climb all the way to number one on the Billboard Hot 100, cementing the little town of Oxford into rock and roll history.
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B105 and Luke Combs, Big Dave, here we go into a beautiful weekend in the tri-state. And it's Father's Day on Sunday, first day of summer officially on Sunday. It'll be the longest day of the year as far as daylight's concerned. So let's start it off proper with the weekend banger. I am looking for you right now. Caller 10 at 749-B105. You're going to give us the song that's going to kick our butts into the weekend, get us scooting off properly. So no slow songs, no ballads, no love songs. Please don't pick something you hear on B105 all the time. Make me dig, please. That's what it's all about. So, like I said, caller 10, 749-B105. You guys always send me a ton of app messages with suggestions. No. I appreciate you doing that, but it's only caller 10 that gets to pick the weekend banger. And that's coming up after Lee Bryce, then Ella Langley. Hang on.

0: Afternoon Show, and you can be her, as in Ella Langley, or you could be JR from Georgetown, who's going to be giving us the weekend banger. JR, how in the world are you, friend?
1: I'm doing fine. How about yourself?
0: I'm all right. Is the weekend ready for JR?
1: Yes.
0: It better not be, because you're up to no good. I know you are. Come on, man. We got to get the song right now that's going to kick everybody's weekend off just right. JR from Georgetown, what are we doing?
1: How about a little Bo Cephas, Family Tradition?
0: Oh, now on again, but tell me, Hank, why do you drink? Oh, yeah. Hey, don't fill in those words that they yell at concert, because they'll take me off the air, all right?
1: All right, I won't.
0: Hey, JR, have a great Father's Day weekend, and here's your Bo Cephas banger, brother.
1: You too, thank you.

0: two-step into the weekend, ain't it? Thanks to JR for the weekend banger today. Right now, let's get you where you need to go. Denise Johnson's handling that. Hey.
1: I'll tell you, earlier thing, the roadways were really busy. Right now, we just got a couple of accidents and a little issues that's slowing you down. You've got one eastbound 275 right around Taylor Mill. That has you backed up all the way back to 7175. You've also got somebody broken down in the left lane, northbound 7175 right around Turfway. That has traffic backed up there to right around Kentucky 18. South 71 looking better. You're slow from just north of 275 on and off down to close to Red Bank. And then South 71 slow from Shepherd to Paddock. You do have an accident just popped up. Southbound 275 right around Milford blocking the right lane. 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I'm Denise Johnson. That's your traffic.
0: Thank you, Denise. Partly cloudy 61 tonight. Partly cloudy 79 tomorrow. A little warmer on Father's Day. Partly cloudy 82, but could bring in some evening showers right now. Sunshine and 79 here at B105. It's a final from Seattle. USA over Australia 2-0 in the World Cup. Way to go, USA. Coming up next, it's got Scotland against Morocco. So I'm enjoying these World Cup games. Lots of fun, no doubt about it. Hey, in the meantime, how about we do this, huh?
2: Get it right, you flush. Get it wrong, you're flushed. It's time for the final flush on B105.
0: Looking for you, callers 10, 11, 12, and 13 at 749-B105. You shall take each other on. And whomever's alone on the throne at the end of the round, well, you're going to get a four-pack of tickets to Land of Illusion Aqua Adventures. Oh, first day of summer on Sunday, just in time for you to get out there and have some fun on that freshwater obstacle course, one of the biggest in America. You got to love that. So bring your A game, and let's play the final flush here on B105. 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Here we go.

0: 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Get it wrong, you're flushed. It's time for the final flush on B105.
1: Well, we got our four contestants lined up for this Friday afternoon edition, and as always, start us off with a big old group how-do.
2: How-do.
1: All right, we got three ladies and one fella. Let's meet you. First of all, we got Beverly from Rushville, Indiana. Beverly, tell us about yourself.
3: Well, I'm a retired math school teacher. I taught middle school math for 35 years, and now I'm just looking for some fun in the sun.
1: Oh, my gosh, a retired math teacher. I love that. How long? 37 years?
3: 35 years.
1: See, I didn't even do that math right. You fought an uphill battle, didn't you?
3: Yeah.
1: All right. Hey, how about Jackson from Florence? Tell us about yourself.
4: Oh, well, I'm a graduate of the University of Kentucky from a few years ago. Go Big Blue. And I guess I'm the odd one out here today.
1: Well, that's right. Hey, you know what? My son is going to UK in the fall and just had his orientation yesterday. So you're going to have another one joining your nation soon.
4: He made a good choice.
1: All right. How about you, Angela in Green Township?
5: Hi. Well, I am single and sassy, and I'm headed to the West Fest in Cheviot this evening.
1: To the West Fest? What's that all about?
5: It's all 3 days this weekend. It's bands, drinks, which we all like, just a big West Side shebang, I guess.
1: All right, let's have at it. Okay, and finally, Billie Jean from Erlanger Girl. Tell us about yourself.
6: Well, I like to ride a motorcycle. I have my own, and I'm married, and I'm a stay-at-home parent.
1: Motorcycle mama. I like that. What kind of bike you got?
6: I got a Harley.
1: Dang, look at you living your best life, aren't you?
6: It's actually a Purple Heritage.
1: Oh my gosh. You say that like I'm supposed to know what that means.
6: I know, right?
1: All right, guys, here we go. Today, we're playing for a 4-pack of tickets to Land of Illusion Aqua Adventures. I'm going to ask you three questions. If you know the answer to the question, shout out your name, not the answer. If I call on you and you answer correctly, you stay in the game, flush another contestant out. Answer incorrectly and you're flushed, okay?
5: Okay.
1: All right, and it's the Father's Day edition. I'm springing that on you. Here we go. First question, who is the famous father of Emilio Estevez and Charlie Sheen? Wow.
6: I know this. I just can't figure it out.
1: Emilio Estevez and Charlie Sheen. The guy was born in Dayton, Ohio. Charlie Sheen.
6: Beverly.
1: Beverly, what is the answer?
6: Martin Sheen.
1: Yes. Woo, that took a while to get there. All right, Beverly, you got to decide. Are you flushing recent UK grad Jackson from Florence, the single and sassy Angela from Green Township, or the motorcycle mama Billie Jean from Erlanger?
6: Let's go with Jackson.
1: You're getting rid of the guy?
6: Yeah, he seems like he'd be a tough competitor.
1: Oh, Jackson, the math teacher's making you go out in the hall, brother.
4: Oh, I know it.
1: Here's your hall pass to go to the bathroom, too. All right, Jackson's out of here. Question number two. Here we go. Are you guys ready?
5: Yep. Ready.
1: What is the name of the 2015 movie starring Mark Wahlberg and Will Ferrell as two dads vying for the attention of the kid? Oh, Billie Jean.
5: Stepdad.
1: No, Billie Jean, it's Daddy's Home.
5: Daddy's Home.
1: You're thinking of Step Brothers that Will Ferrell was also in. But, oh, Billie Jean, we got to send you, well, Alf on a Ride on that purple Harley, okay?
5: Yeah, have a good one. Thank you.
1: All righty, Billie Jean's out of here. Final question between Beverly and Angela. Here we go. Are you ready?
5: Ready. Yes.
1: Steve Martin starred as the title character in this 1991 comedy that also featured Martin Short, Diane Keaton, and Kimberly Williams Paisley.
5: Beverly.
1: Beverly for the win.
5: Father of the Bride.
1: Bang! There you go. Yeah, and Brad Paisley fell in love with Kimberly Williams at that movie when they went and saw it, and he told his buddies he was going to marry that girl, and he did. How about that? That's pretty cool little trivia there. But, Angela, you get to go to the West Fest early, you sweet, single, sassy thing, you.
5: All right, have a great weekend.
1: All righty. She's out of here. Beverly, the retired math teacher, do this edition. You got four tickets to Land of Illusion Aqua Adventures.
5: Cool. Thank you so much.
1: Sorry, I had to cough. Have the best summer ever, girl.
5: Yes. That sounds good.
1: Okay. Thanks again to Aqua Adventures Land of Illusion for giving us those tickets, those four packs all week. Coming up next week on the Final Flush, you better be here because we got tickets to Jason Aldean to give away. Right now, though, we got to get a you off into the weekend and getting you where you need to go. Well, that's this lady's sole purpose in the afternoon. Come on, Denise Johnson.
7: Oh, okay. Well, right now, the good news is they cleared the accident. We had eastbound 275 at Taylor Mill. The bad news is, you know, you're still backed up all the way back to 7175. You have an accident northbound 7175 right around Turfway. They've got the left lane blocked there. Traffic is backed up to south of 42. Once you get past that, you're hitting your brakes again from 275 all the way into downtown. South 7175, you're slow from 275 on up past that accident. Southbound on 75, slow just from Shepherd to Paddock. South 71, things are easing up, but you still have some on and off slow traffic from just south of Mason Montgomery on down to Red Bank. 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I'm Denise Johnson. That's your traffic.
1: Yeah, like I said, a final from the World Cup this afternoon. Woo-wee, that was a good game, too. USA over Australia 2-0. Getting ready here in about 25 minutes for another World Cup game. Be a good one. Scotland versus Morocco. If you're having a watch party or just maybe watching the Reds-Yankees, 7:05 tonight outside. Partly cloudy, 61. Partly cloudy, 79 tomorrow. Partly cloudy on Father's Day. With a chance of some evening showers, a little warmer in 82. Right now, gorgeous sunshine. The big 8-0 with Zach John King. Get to drinking. That's good advice. Eh?

B105, happy belated birthday to that guy, Blake Shelton. I hope Gwen gave him a proper spoiling yesterday, turning the big nifty 50. 050 for old Shakin' Blake there. I love it. Big Dave with you. Oh, music marathon. We're going to keep going. How about this new one from Kane Brown now? This is Woman on the

0: B105 and Jelly Roll, that guy's been in the news a bit this week. You know, earlier announced that Jelly Roll filed for divorce from Bunny XO. She put out a brand new podcast last night. It's about an hour long. I listened to quite a bit of it, but Jelly Roll actually brought up the divorce amidst all the swirling rumors at a concert last night.
1: Me and my wife are best friends. We will always be best friends. Nobody cheated on nobody. This is the only time I will ever speak about it. Bunny, I love you, baby.
0: It's kind of strange because in that podcast, I guess she says that she still plans on having a baby with Jelly Roll. And I'm like, is this divorce going to happen? I mean, he's got a lawyer and everything, but who knows? I mean, it sounds like it's pretty close to almost done, so we'll see. But at least they're being civil and amicable about it. We'll see what happens with that right now. Final check of traffic on this Friday afternoon, about to be evening. Hey, Denise.
2: Well, we're still dealing with that accident, northbound 7175 at Turfway, but they have it over on the right shoulder. Traffic is still slow from south of 42. Once you get past that, you're still on and off your brakes all the way into downtown. Eastbound 275, you're on and off your brakes there from right around Dixie Highway on over to Taylor Mill. Southbound 71 still slow from just north of 275, but down to Red Bank, south 75 slow through the Lachlan split, and you're hitting your brakes again right around Ezra Charles heading across the river into Kentucky. 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I'm Denise Johnson. That's your traffic.
0: Thank you, Denise. Partly cloudy 61 tonight. Partly cloudy 79 tomorrow. Right now, just a few light, fluffy clouds and 79 at the B.
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5, Morgan Wallen, Big Dave. No problem with the weather for this Father's Day weekend. Partly cloudy 61 tonight, partly cloudy 79 tomorrow. Father's Day looking good until the evening. Probably later evening we can see some showers, but a high of 82. Sunday's also the first day of summer. And isn't this guy the soundtrack of many of yours? It's new Kenny Chesney on B105.

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1: And the kids have a blast. And like we say, if the ball goes in the stands,
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0: 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Somebody that went over to B105.com and filled out their application. And this week, it's Jordan Embry from Covington, KY. How are you, Jordan?
1: I'm good. How are you?
0: I'm doing great. You're a United States Postal Service mail carrier.
1: I am.
0: So are you walking around delivering mail, listening to the B105 app all day?
1: All day long.
0: I love it. Now, I live in Fort Mitchell. Sometimes my neighborhood mailman is walking by and I hear them listening to stuff. And I'm glad to know when Jordan's delivering the mail, you got B105 going.
1: Every day.
0: I like it. Well, you say you love listening to B105 all day long while you're working. Jesse and Anna, Grover, Big Dave, even the playing the hits with Fitz on Sunday morning. One of the things you've learned from B105 is that Jesse and his dog Jackson are the best of buddies, almost as close as Anna and Mr. Man.
1: Yeah, they're my favorite.
0: I got to ask you one more question about the mail, okay? You say that you have dogs and just want to start a farm so you can rescue more animals. Do you ever run into any bad dogs on your postal route?
1: I do, but I try to make them my friends.
0: Do you bribe them?
1: I try.
0: Okay, I tell you what. Jordan, let's get you into this B105 Country Club right now. The only thing left to do is tell you that you're going to get that exclusive B105 Country Club jersey, a gift card from Big B Coffee, and you're going to pick the next song on B105. What's it going to be?
1: Drive by Alan Jackson.
0: Oh, a very appropriate song to go into Father's Day weekend with.
1: Absolutely.
0: All right. Well, Jordan Embry, let's get you into the B105 Country Club. Here we go.
1: All right. Thank you.
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2: Big day with your Friday night sports update. Well, our Cincinnati Reds in New York to take on the Yankees, and that's 7:05 tonight. They're there all weekend, and while the Reds are away, the Bananas will play. Savannah Bananas start three-game series here at Great American tonight. World Cup going strong today. How about it? USA, USA. United States 2, Australia nothing. Scotland and Morocco just underway. You can watch that one on Fox. Coming up tonight, also on Fox around 8:30, Brazil and Haiti. And if you're a night owl, 11 o'clock, World Cup, Turkey taking on Paraguay. And don't forget, I'll catch you tomorrow night at Heritage Bank Center for the Cincinnati Slingers Arena football game. 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I'm Big Dave, and to all the dads, have a great Father's Day weekend.
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0: I mean, Luke Combs, our Grover talking. It could be his like 22nd straight number one song. It will be. You can bank on that, Big Dave. And all right, so here we go. Partly cloudy, 61 tonight. Partly cloudy, 79 tomorrow. Dad's Day on Sunday. First day of summer, too. Partly cloudy, maybe some late evening showers and overnight into Monday. So we won't worry about that. 82 for the high then. Right now, we're looking good. 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
1: I saw you going by, I had to say hello. 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
1: In honor of Father's Day, Dan Smyers from Dan and Shay shares the one trait he believes his dad passed down to him.
2: I'm very frugal. Any chance I can get to save money or like save a dollar, I will go. I will drive like miles out of my way to go find cheaper gas, even though I spend more money driving to the gas station that's farther away.
1: Dan and Shay will be in Columbus at the Schottenstein Center on October the 8th. I'm Big Dave, and that's The Dirt on B105. Father's Day's coming up, and as a dad myself, I think I'm very qualified to tell you what dad really wants this year. Hey, it's Big Dave. Are you ready? Three things. Meat. Grill. And maybe a card. And you know what? Kroger can take care of all of that for you. Seriously, if you can get dad away from the grill for one day, take care of all of that for him. Your first stop is Kroger. Hit the meat department, pick up some choice cuts of beef, pork, or chicken. Head over to the produce section, get some nice veggies to roast for him. 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Lots of heartwarming and dad jokey cards are waiting for you to just slide into an envelope and hand to dear old dad. And if you feel like going all out for the festivities, remember Kroger has a great selection of desserts and beverages. So this year, show him he is really the number one dad with a quick trip to Kroger. Fresh for everyone.
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1: And the kids have a blast. 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

Yeah, real quick, I want to say something about Jelly Roll and Bunny, about their impending divorce. As somebody who went through a divorce, a mutual divorce, I still have lots of love for my ex-wife. What they're doing is mature, it's beautiful, they're continuing to want to have a kid, they're still best friends. I wish them nothing but success with that. I love

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Thank you for hitting me up. 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Let me know what he wants to hear. And this is one of his favorites. Hardy, Eric Church, Morgan Wallen, and Tim McGraw. MacArthur, I got you, Brandon.

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